0: Guardians scored 6 runs in the 6th and went on to beat the White Sox 9-5. That series now tied at 2 with the decisive 5th game in Cleveland tomorrow. I'm Matt McCoy.
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1: Continuing now with news on this Friday, the 9th day of October, let's go to Cameron now, visit with City Administrator Brian Muir. Got a series of projects going on. Brian, where do we start? You got a street project going on as well, right, Brian?
4: We've been working on our street project, which we budgeted for. It's called Crack Seal. You go in and you look for the cracks in the asphalt and seal it. And it's kind of like the ounce of prevention that's worth the pound of cure. Keep your streets going longer before you have to replace them or do anything major. So we're working on some of our major, most used streets on that. And that's moving along. We're also prepping for a new hockey rink for the CARA, which is a nonprofit recreation association for the Kemmer area, and so they have a little bigger place to play hockey on this winter.
5: Yeah,
4: we're working on that.
5: We'll be speaking with Adam a little bit later on. But what a cool thing for Kemmer! Where's that going to be located? Next to the baseball fields? Is that right?
4: Actually, it's going to be just to the south of the South Lincoln and Training Event Center. There's a big field there that used to be actually used for baseball, I think years ago. But that's where it's at. So, there's plenty of space there, and it's a lot bigger rink that they were able to get from another city. So,
5: love it. Yeah, they're very cool. Love it. What else might be happening in Kemmer that you'd like to discuss today, Brian?
4: We're trying to continue to prepare for our workforce housing. There's 83 new RV hookups over. Just getting near to completion over in the Foothills Trailer Park over there. I've noticed there's a lot more people here than I remember in the RV parks with their trailers and such than previous years. So I think the workforce is utilizing that, and they're preparing for more expansion of that. So again, I think we're still, I think we're ahead of the game so far with housing, and we're also winterizing the golf course and the parks and making lots of progress on the Gateway PUD Phase 1A 78 home subdivision over by the cemetery. That's moving right along on the infrastructure. They're hoping to get some the road paved. They're working on the water and sewer and all that, but that's moving right along, and hopefully the weather will be cooperative and they'll be able to get some more in, so before the winter flies.
5: Yeah. Well, so far it has absolutely been a change up coming though weather-wise. I was driving through that area you mentioned earlier on where the RV park is going in, and that's coming right along. Like you mentioned, looks great. And there's a lot of units there that will be available.
4: Yes. Oh yes, yes. And so, and then it's forecasted that of the 1,600 workers coming, that maybe 25% of them will use an RV hookup. So we're hoping to accommodate those folks and keep everybody here in Kemmer as much as we can.
5: Yeah, absolutely. Well, and of course, we're referring to the construction project with Terra Power and the temporary workers that are here now and more coming in future years. Has Terra Power communicated anything to the city of Kemmer as far as the contract with Bechtel? Of course, Bechtel announcing that they will be discontinuing as the lead contractor in that project. Has Terra Power communicated anything to the city of Kemmer that you're aware of as far as their future plans there?
4: The main thing that they communicated to us, they did tell us, they gave us a heads up about that. And the main thing that they communicated to us is everything is moving along according to schedule. The subcontractors are still moving along and moving ahead, and they are looking at another potential contractor here. And they don't think it's going to affect the timing of the project or anything like that. So I think I have confidence that things are going to move ahead, and I do believe that Bechtel's still wrapping up the last things on the sodium test and fill facility so they'll finish that up. So,
5: Brian Muir, City of Kemmer Administrator, with us this morning on the Weekday Wake Up. Brian, anything we missed that you'd like to mention today?
4: Come see the new Triangle Kemmer. It's coming right along. We're excited about our new groove. How about that?
5: Yeah. Love it. So many improvements downtown. Absolutely.
1: All that happening in Kemmer Diamondville country. Let's take a look at the weather forecast for Kemmer Diamondville. Saturday, it all starts to change. 55% chance of rain and thunderstorm. 62 for the high. Sunday, only 54 for the high. 90% chance of rain. Kemmer Diamondville. Bridger Valley for the weekend. Saturday, 55% chance of rain and thunderstorm. 66. Sunday, 90% chance of rain. 57 degrees. For the Star Valley forecast, for Saturday, 70% chance of rain, 59 degrees. Sunday, 95% chance of rain, 52 degrees. And if you're working in Jackson or recreating there, Saturday's 70% chance of rain, 57 degrees. Sunday, 95% chance of rain and only 50 degrees in Jackson. New sports and weather on the SBI Radio Network. Dan Dockstetter reporting.
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We just heard OBB doing Sweater here on Swift 98. Coming up this hour, we're going to hear from the Counting Crows, Uncle Cracker, Panic at the Disco, Chicago, and maybe even Hootie and the Blowfish. Let's continue now with Train doing Mad Dog in the Fog.

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1: 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Tomorrow, we have some light rain showers, a high of 51 degrees, low of 45 degrees.
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3: After a comeback win in overtime on a homecoming night over the rival Cody Bronx, Star Valley football now sits in the driver's seat for the number one overall seed in the 3A West with just three regular season games remaining on the schedule. Now the unanimous number one team in the Wild Preps poll is celebrating their seniors on their final non-playoff home game, hoping to move to 3-0 in conference play and 6-1 overall on the season. Their opponent, the Green River Wolves, with a new first-year head coach that has state championships in his bloodline. Coach Brennan Walk hopes his team from the west side of Sweetwater County can challenge Coach McKay Young and the four-time defending champs at Braysfield. Senior night is here with the Star Valley Braves hosting the Green River Wolves. This is the First Bank of Wyoming countdown to kickoff, with kickoff in about 25 minutes from right now on the SVI Sports Network. Duke Dance and Dal Erickson here with you. Dal's 7 o'clock kickoff time, which means the shadows already starting to cross over the field with the sunset behind us. Going to be chilly tonight, but it was windy earlier, and it looks like at least wind-wise things are calming down. Should be a great night for October football.
4: Yeah, it'll be a beautiful night. Maybe get a little chilly if you forgot your jacket, but other than that, I mean, holy cow, we're into October. We're in October, so you can't make too many complaints. Should be a fantastic outing tonight for both these squads.
3: Absolutely should be. And, of course, when you look at Green River coming in with Coach Brennan Walk at the helm, Green River is led by quarterback number 15. That's Brylan Ginister. He has almost 700 passing yards on the season, 6 touchdowns for the quarterback wearing number 15. His favorite target, that's number 2, the wide receiver, Irie Kubal, 22 receptions, 4 touchdowns on the season. And the running back, number 20, he's the guy out of the backfield, Quinton Brown, 377 rush yards on the season, 4 touchdowns for Brown this year for the Green River Wolves.
4: And for the Braves, you look at a guy like Ross Hilton. Ross completing 71% of his passes. He's over 1,500 yards and 19 touchdowns on the season. And his favorite target so far this season has been Roman Erickson, Roman number 11. 35 catches, 611 yards, and 10 touchdowns receiving to lead the way. Just one of 5 different Braves who has at least double-digit receptions. One of them is Kai Frazier, the tight end. He's got 10 catches, 190 yards, and 3 touchdowns. So those 3 guys for the Braves factor to be a pretty big part of tonight.
3: On the coaching staffs, of course, head coach Brennan Walk for Green River, son of the longtime Mountain View head coach Brent Walk. And he coached at Mountain View, Brennan did, as offensive coordinator under his dad. This is his first year at the helm for Green River, trying to install some of those Mountain View Buffalo culture and aspects that the Buffaloes ran under his dad. And Coach Brennan Walk now with a lot of excitement building for this Green River program as he tries to bring it back to the glory days for Green River. And he'll try and have a big game tonight against who is likely a future Hall of Famer for the Star Valley Braves.
4: Yeah, the Coach McKay Young, he's up to 103 wins, 19 losses in his head coaching tenure at Star Valley High School. The all-time wins leader for Star Valley High School by about 20 games now. And the Braves are on a huge roll historically over those 11 years. Of course, 4 straight state championships, 7 overall under his leadership. And earlier this year, a school record 35-game winning streak.
3: It's all part of the First Bank of Wyoming countdown to kickoff. Star Valley and Green River, senior night for the Braves. Good grades pay. 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On the way, our Crimson Corner roundup. Recap the rivalry. Sideline report. Records watch and keys to the game ahead of the national anthem. Jake Hibbert also joins us with his pregame report. He'll tell us more about Coach Brennan Walk taking over this program for the Green River Wolves. When we come back, Jacob Choma is our senior spotlight. I had the chance to catch up with Jacob and talk to him about playing football for the first time in high school as a senior. That's our spotlight next on the SBI Sports Network.
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2: 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And our senior spotlight today, Jacob Choma, joining me with Star Valley Football. Jacob, thanks for your time. You have a pretty unique story, from what I understand, on why you decided to come play football this year for the Braves. Tell us about it.
3: I decided to play football because I just always wanted to do it since I was really little. And I didn't do it in the younger grades, so I just finally decided to do it this year.
2: Awesome. What have you enjoyed most about being on the football team?
3: Hanging out with friends and, like, being part of the team. Just really fun.
2: Now, of course, we'll talk more about soccer with you in a minute, but a huge soccer player, really good. So no surprising that you've been kicking the football a little bit. What's different between kicking off for the Braves on the football field and kicking, playing soccer? Tell us a few of the differences.
3: I guess soccer, you just try to, like, pass it to somebody, and kicking, you sort of do the same thing, but just kick it as hard as you can.
2: Love it. Jacob Choma, our senior spotlight here on the SBI Sports Network. Senior night tonight for you guys. And so what's it like? You're probably not something you expected to be walking during the football season senior night, but has it sunk in yet that this is it?
3: Not totally, but it'll eventually just be a great thing to do.
2: Awesome. Jacob Choma, our senior spotlight. When you're not playing football or soccer, Jake, what other hobbies do you have? What else do you like to do?
3: I like to go up in the mountains and do some hunting and fishing and hang out with family and friends.
2: Love it. I can't ask your favorite fishing spot. That's always a secret, right? But do you have a favorite hunting spot? Where do you like to go?
3: Just wherever the big ones are.
2: Nice. Love it. Jake, how about after high school? Do you have some plans or still working on it?
3: Might go on a mission and then maybe go to college and see where I go.
2: Awesome. Now, of course, soccer's been your sport, right? And so what do you love most about soccer? What are you looking forward to most in the spring?
3: I also just like being a part of the team and playing with friends and making a lot of memories. And I just hope to do really well.
2: Love it. Jacob, who's been your favorite? Actually, let's say this. What's been your favorite class so far this school year?
3: So far this school year, my favorite class has to be team sports.
2: Do you have a favorite movie?
3: Secretariat.
2: Okay, how about favorite breakfast cereal?
3: Maybe Cinnamon Toast Crunch.
2: Oh, good one. Jacob Choma, senior spotlight, SBI Sports.
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2: 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Branches in Alpine and in Afton. We are recording for the senior night announcements tonight, and so we will have those uploaded after the broadcast. And so if you have a senior or know a senior, you can watch the full senior night announcements. It's going to go for 30 minutes, and so there's no way that we could just carry the whole senior night in our pregame show. So we'll record it. 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Let's send it out to Jake Hibbard for the First Bank of Wyoming studio report. This week, Jake looks deeper into Green River's offseason coaching hire of Brennan Walk and how the Wolves were able to snatch that talented young coach away from the Bridger Valley. Here's Jake Hibbard and the First Bank of Wyoming studio reports.
10: Hey, thanks, guys. So it was just last year that Dal and I

0: legacy?
1: At first, I was like, you know, I don't know, I'm not sure. And, you know, I talked to my dad a lot about it. And I was like, well, what does it hurt to interview or, you know, at least apply? Talked to our athletic director, Tony Beardsley. I loved everything that I was hearing. And so I was like, let's do it. Let's interview. So I came down and interviewed. Next morning, I got the job. And then that's when my dad retired.
0: I mentioned, of course, that Brennan's brother, Braden, was also on the Mountain View staff. And, well, up until the sudden coaching change, he was getting settled into his new Mountain View job.
1: And I asked him, I was like, would you go with me if I got the job? And he was like, yeah, let's do it. So, yeah, he as soon as I interviewed, he actually just moved into a teacher housing in Mountain View. And right when I was like, all right, I'm going to go interview, I was like, stop moving in, just in case, you know.
0: And then there's the third coach walk, Brent, who suddenly retired after 14 years. And, well, I guess he's kind of a bonus, right?
1: He had such an awesome career, obviously, you know, very successful. And he was getting, even after going undefeated, winning a state championship, you could tell it was about time that he stepped away, did a lot more golf and a lot more fishing. But he's not out of the woods yet. I mean, he's over in Green River quite a bit, so he's helping me out.
0: And while we know a program rebuild does not happen overnight, we do know now that at least when we're talking time,
1: 86,400 is how many seconds in a day. You don't waste a second.
0: And you know now that little core nugget to the walkway. And speaking of that, better send it back to you.
2: 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And it's a senior night for Star Valley. 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
2: 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Duke Gantz, Dal Erickson with you. Star Valley football hosting the Green River Wolves tonight. Final regular season home game of the year. Star Valley expected to have some postseason games at home in the playoffs, but now this being the final regular season game means that it is senior night, so all the seniors getting recognized here for all five of the various fall programs.
8: Well, and it kind of compressed it as well because the Braves, in essence, gave up a home game earlier this season. They were technically the home game for that Raymond Canada game in Pocatello, but kind of hard to have your golf team seniors walk in Pocatello with the mini dome. So, yeah, everybody getting.

0: getting in on it tonight.
1: We are recording the senior night, so there's just no way we could show the whole thing in our pregame show. It started almost 20 minutes ago, and it's still rolling. So, yeah, we just weren't going to be able to carry the whole thing. But it is being recorded. We'll have it uploaded. So if you have any interest, you can go by and see that later on. Dal, let's take a look at your Crimson Corner with the help of the University of Wyoming.
0: Well, cross country ran last night at Fort Bridger. The Lady Braves won that team race with first place, 30 points. The Braves were second with 43. They are hosting the 4A West Regionals next Friday at Valley View Golf Course in Afton. Volleyball, they played at number 2 Natrona tonight, and I do have an update. The Lady Braves sweeping the Natrona Phillies tonight in a bit that adds to our discussion on 4A parity. The Lady Braves will try and pick up another road win tomorrow afternoon. They're at Rock Springs. And then, of course, the Pink Knight matchup coming up on Tuesday against the number 4 Evanston Lady Red Devils. That's a look at your Crimson Corner from the University of Wyoming.
1: Coach Kalen Schwab's been preaching to you all season, Dal, that anybody can beat anybody in 4A volleyball this year. And that sweep at Natrona, that's really impressive for the Lady Braves. And that just goes to solidify that statement from Coach Schwab.
0: Well, and then he'll probably, I'm sure he'll address this tonight when he's talking to his players. He'll be like, hey, that was exciting. Now let's not have Rock Springs beat us tomorrow in the other side of the example of parity, which could absolutely happen. So that's a look at the Crimson Corner. And, of course, yeah, Kalen giving us some insight.
1: 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Let's check what other games are happening this Friday night around the state of Wyoming with the Sunrise Engineering Roundup.
0: Looking at the roundup in 4A, Campbell County at number 1 Natrona. Interesting matchup here, East at Sheridan. East going to get a swing at the Bronx to see if they can add another loss maybe to that to their season. Cheyenne Central at Laramie, number 5 Thunder Basin at Kelly Wall. South is at Rock Springs. Other games in 3A, number 2 Cody, the long trek down to number 4 Evanston. Jackson is all over Powell already. You can watch that one at svi.media. Riverton's at Buffalo tonight. Rollins at Lander. Warland at Douglas. And, of course, Green River here in Afton. Number 2, Copeville, was at Lovell earlier today, and they won that one 30-8. And then number 4, Mountain View, did pick up a win over Lyman in the Battle of the Bridgers. 14-7 was the final on that. Homecoming for the Cameron Rangers tonight kicks off at 7 as they host number 5 Pinedale, and number 1 Bighorn is at home against Wheatland. That's a look at your roundup presented tonight by Sunrise Engineering.
1: 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Senior night continues on Braze Field, Star Valley, Green River. 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
1: Just over 10 minutes away from kickoff time, and Star Valley hosting Green River Senior Night tonight for the Braves. And so all the seniors for the various sports and activities being recognized ahead of this kickoff between Star Valley and the Green River Senior Wolves. Duke Dance and Dal Erickson here with you in the First Bank of Wyoming countdown to kickoff, helping neighbors be financially stronger tomorrow than they are today with branches in Alpine and in Afton. That is First Bank of Wyoming. Dal, Star Valley, and Green River, they've played a time or two. Let's recap the rivalry with the help of Lower Valley Energy.
0: Yeah, one of the longest running rivalries in Star Valley High School football. First game took place back in 1940, and in that time, Star Valley leads the series 47-31, and there is five ties in Afton. The Braves lead the series 29-11. The last time these two teams met was in Green River last year. That was a 47-7 Braves victory. Looking at some of the trends, you look at that overall series, and that's basically skewed because of the last 15 meetings. The Braves have won 15 straight. The Wolves' last win in Afton, you got to go all the way back to 2011. That's a look at your rivalry presented tonight by Lower Valley Energy.
1: 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Millie Kazare had the chance to catch up with head coach McKay Young and get his thoughts on the game between him and Coach Walk with the Green River Wolves. Here's Millie Kazare with the Miles CPA sideline reports.
14: So, Coach, coming in tonight to get tonight's game, what has been the focus for the team this week?
15: Just to improve on the stuff from the Cody game. You know, we were excited to get a win there, but plenty of things that we need to clean up and get better at, and I feel like we did. I think we had a great week of practice. But then beyond that, taking care of these seniors and making sure they have a good night, positive one to remember.
14: And then it's senior night. Just talk about all the seniors on the team and what kind of impact they make for the rest of the players.
15: And I would say this about every class we've had. I mean, big on servant leadership, and these seniors have led out, sweeping the shed and eating last and doing all the things that I think make great leaders, and this class is no exception. It's fun to watch them grow up and mature. It really is. You think of these guys when they were squirrely freshmen or sophomores, and the men that they've become, they're all dudes that I think we're going to be really proud of as they go out into the world.
14: Awesome. Well, thank you so much for your time. We'll send it back to you.
15: Thanks, guys.
1: Thank you, Millie Kazare, with the Miles CPA sideline report, located in Afton and in Alpine. Call Miles CPA at 885-0055. That's 885-0055. Millie will be back with us from a report from Coach Walk of Green River later on in our countdown to kickoff coverage. Let's take a look at the records watch heading into this matchup with the help of the Lincoln County Sheriff's Office.
0: Well, Roman Erickson currently third in total varsity receptions with 92. He trails only Winston Green's 104 and Bryson Neal's 125 on the list. Erickson second in career receiving yardage, 1,431. Trails only Bryson Neal. There's a pretty big gap, though, to catch Bryson. There you can see on your screen. And then Ross Hilton needs 17 passing yards to move past Ridge Hilliard on the list for passing yards in a season. He needs just 29 to move past Trace Hatterley, and he needs 212 to move past Logan Abrams for fourth on that list. That's a look at your records watch presented tonight by Lincoln County Sheriff's Office.
1: Remember, when it comes to drinking and driving, just don't. This reminder from the Lincoln County Sheriff's Office. A few clouds tonight as the sun begins to set to our backs behind us, with kickoff in about 8 minutes from right now between Star Valley and Green River. It is senior night tonight, so the starting lineup video that we have for you is not just the starters. It's going to feature every single senior. I believe all 23, right, Dal? All 23 seniors on this roster for the Star Valley Braves this season. So that lineup on the way in just a few moments. But first, let's go down to the field for the presentation of the colors and the national anthem, made possible in our broadcast with the help of Hastings Ace Hardware in Afton.
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flags for the branches of the armed forces. Please welcome the talented in Star Valley's very own Emma Morton for the singing of our national anthem.

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1: Ross Hilton, son of Mark and Lacey Hilton, senior, Osmond, Wyoming.
2: Zach Delgado, son of Nick and Courtney Delgado, senior, Smoot, Wyoming. Gabe Delgado, son of Courtney and Nick Delgado, senior, Smoot, Wyoming.
3: Okay, Roman Erickson, son of Scott and Brittany Erickson, senior, Dry Creek, Wyoming.
4: Travis Minky Thompson, son of Kyle and Aaron Thompson, senior, Fairview, Wyoming.
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22: Benjamin Christiansen, I am the son of Cameron and William Christiansen. I am a senior, and I live in Afton.
23: Joshua Walker, son of Trista and Richard Walker, senior, Fairview, Wyoming.
24: 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I'm a senior, and I live in Fairview, Wyoming.
0: That's your Varsity Seniors tonight, presented by Mountain Star Products, now offering a full-service construction supply, including plumbing, electrical, landscaping, and more, located on Rocky Road in Afton. That is Mountain Star Products. All the seniors being announced here at Braysfield as well on a senior night. Star Valley seniors have already walked with the football team. They also recognized golf, cross country. They also recognized the cheerleaders and the Brave Cadets as well. And so all of those groups being recognized here tonight. We did record the senior night announcements earlier on this evening. And so there's just so many. I mean, it was a 30-minute announcement program, so we just had no chance to broadcast and carry it live. But it was recorded. We'll have it uploaded to SBI Media's YouTube channel and the Star Valley Independent Facebook page after the broadcast this evening. Duke and Dow with you this evening. Thank you for joining us as Star Valley. Dow, this is their last home game of the regular season. Likely to have some home playoff games, but the Green River Wolves are in town tonight, and Star Valley hoping to pick up a home win to wrap up the regular season home schedule.
25: Yeah, and they're going to want to show out, I think, the Braves are. Because, yeah, you just never know. You got two road games to end the regular season, one of which is coming up in 5 days in Evanston. That's a Wednesday kickoff. And then you cap it all off on the road against your rivals, the Jackson Bronx. So the Braves will need to be focused tonight.
0: So Star Valley will be with the white pants this evening, the crimson jersey and helmets. Green River, the white shirts with the black helmet and black jersey. We'll have the coin toss here in just a few moments, and then we'll get this game ready to begin under the lights on a Friday in October. It's Star Valley football on the SBI Sports Network. Hilton, Peterson, two of the ones walking out with Star Valley, Crew Morgan, also Gabe Delgado, and Gabe dressed tonight. He did dress last week. He sat a lot of the season with an injury. I think he got in for a kick return, if I remember right, last week, and that was about it. So we'll see if we get a little more Gabe tonight.
25: Well, and he's one of two Delgados. His twin brother, Zach, had a nice rushing game at over 100 yards last week against Cody. I'm sure he was razzing him a bit. It's like, hey, I got 100 yards. How many did you get?
0: I know. I doubt they razz each other. Come on now.
25: Well, what twin brothers do that?
0: See,
25: if you're not, then what's the point of having brothers?
0: So coin toss taking place right now at midfield, and then we'll get this one underway. Star Valley with a win tonight would have moved to 6-1 overall, 3-0 inside the 3A West. Green River trying to advance to 4-2 with a win tonight, which would put them at 2-1. In the 3A West. With that overtime thriller win against a four-Star Valley last week against the rival Cody Bronx, Star Valley is in the driver's seat to have that home field advantage through the playoffs and have the number one seed out of the 3A West, but they still need to win a few more games to secure that. Star Valley has won the toss, and they have elected to receive the opening kickoff on senior night, and Green River will kick from the south to the north. Now, one thing we see quite a bit, actually, let's hit our keys to the game presented by Star Valley Health.
25: And key number one tonight, focus on execution. Like to see clean up the penalties and the turnovers tonight in terms of key number one. Key number two, share the load. You heard me talk about it. There's another game in Evanston in 5 days, so maybe share that overall game load with the depth that you have tonight. And then looking for big plays in, on land and air. I'm looking for plays of 15 yards plus tonight. And those are the Star Valley Health keys to the game.
0: Thank you, Star Valley Health, the keys to your great health. Let's go live to Millie Kazare for a quick report from Coach Brendan Walk on his thoughts heading into this game for the Wolves. Millie.
1: I asked him what's been on his mind for this game against Star Valley. He told me they'll have their hands full against a strong team. Coach said the focus this season has been on controlling what they can control and playing their best football. Over the past few weeks, Green River has emphasized improving day by day, and the coaches all feel the team has continued to progress throughout the season. The Braves bring a strong offensive scheme and a solid defense, meaning Green River will be able to execute or will need to execute on both sides of the ball. Overall, Green River is focused on finishing strong and putting its best football on the field tonight against the Braves. We'll send it back to you.
0: Thank you. Thank you, Millie Kazare, with the Miles CPA sideline report, and we are ready to begin. Weston Krog, Travis Thompson back to return the opening kickoff. Travis had, he was an okay game last week in his return from injury back and was able to play against the Cody Bronx. Here we go. Green River kicks off from the 40. And they will leave the ball short, will be fielded by Thompson off the bounce, more of a roll at the 14, and he's quickly corralled at the line of, or at the sideline, cannot get back to the 20, so a short kick fell between the up back and the returners, and it worked out pretty well for Green River there.
25: Well, you can see a little bit of gamesmanship right out of the gate, Coach Walk, testing the special teams, and you know, it's one of those things you just kind of assume a lot of times teams are just going to line up and kick it, and right away Coach Walk's like, it may not be that kind of night. And the Braves are able to field it here, but that's something to watch for the remainder of this this contest. Braves first and 10 from the 20.
0: So out comes Ross Hilton and the Star Valley offense. Ross, of course, struggled a little last week throughout the game, but had that game-winning drive of 70-plus yards in less than a minute and a half to set up the overtime. And here's a big run right off the right side. Immediately 40, broken tackle 50, cut back down at the 40-yard line. Zach Delgado immediately goes 35-plus yards, well, 40 yards from the 20 to the opposite 40, and a Star Valley Orthodontics first down.
25: Zach picks right back up where he left off last week at 105 on the ground against the Cody Bronx. Today, kicks it off here with a 40-yard run right out of the gate.
0: Star Valley will huddle up with a new set of downs and immediately inside Green River territory. 11:33 to go in the first quarter. First and 10 with Hilton in the shotgun. Delgado remains in the backfield with him on the left side. Hilton to throw this time. Fires deep. Man-to-man coverage and caught over the top and tackled at the 10. Reaching over the defender to pull it down. How many times have we seen him do that? Roman Erickson on the grab. It's first and goal from the 10.
25: You could argue Roman is the best contested catch receiver the Braves have ever had. And I know there's some people out there, hey, what about this guy? That's why I said arguably. But, yeah, how many times have we seen him go up and fight for a ball and come down with it?
0: First and goal from inside the Riverside Dental Red Zone. I formation, man in motion is Thompson. Turn, play action, roll right for Hilton. Looks in the end zone. Thompson's covered, now fires late, has Kai, and has caught.
25: Wow.
0: Three play. Oh, he dropped it incomplete. It was going to be a tough catch. Even Kai's big body had to really leap up and extend. Looked like he might have hauled it in, but official says incomplete, and it's going to be second and goal.
25: Well, that's why I said wow, because I thought he brought it in, because this was a a pretty high and fast pass. He just about brings that in. Great effort there from Kai, and some sauce on that one from Ross Hilton as he was flushed out of the pocket there by the Wolves defense.
0: You know what? That is a good sign, though, for Ross, because he was patient on that. He didn't force it and was able to find his target in the end zone. Incomplete, though. Here's a quick pass to Crew and missed communication. Either looking for Crew out of the backfield or Landon Peterson at the screen, and it kind of fell in between them. So incomplete, and it's third and goal from the 9.
25: So two huge chunk plays to start this drive. A 40-yard rush from Delgado, a 30-yard reception from Erickson. Now you got a couple of incomplete passes and third down coming up. And I think you would have to tie Coach Young to a chair and torture him to get him to not go for four downs here.
0: Couple tight ends to the left. Kai Frazier, one of those in tight, are the receivers on the left side. Here's a handoff to Delgado. Has the edge. 5 and ripped around and tackled inside the 5. So he does not get the goal line, but it will be fourth and goal from about the 3 now for Star Valley. And a big opportunity here for the Wolves defense after giving up those big two-chunk plays to get off the field inside the 5.
25: Well, that's exactly right. Well, after those first two plays, Wolves defense might be thinking, oh, this is going to be a quick drive, and then back-to-back incompletions. Now you have a chance to turn the Braves away with nothing.
0: Fourth and goal from the 3. They go with the goal line offense. Roman Erickson under center. Carson Clapp, the fullback. Turn, pitch to Crew. Lancaster easy in the end zone, standing. That line really pushed the defense back, and Crew was able to walk into the end zone without being touched, and it's a touchdown for Lancaster.
25: Had a big hole to work with there. The offensive line plowed the road, and Crew in for 6.
0: Just watch the line get that push, and Crew, easy.
25: Yeah, I don't even know if he was touched until after the play was over.
0: So the scoring drive takes a minute 55 seconds, and on senior night, the Braves lead 6-0 over the visiting Green River Wolves. And the offense remains on the field now. Star Valley will go for 2 here early on in the game. Creedon Collar, the center, will line things up. Kevin Philibee, the fullback. And you've got a big boy in the backfield. That's Tommy Beck. And Tommy will get the pitch. Full head of steam. Oh, and Tommy is no. Looked like
25: him.
0: He might get in, but he won't. And the 2-point conversion, no good, despite the valiant effort of Tommy Beck. 6-0 Braves, SVI Sports.
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0: Quick touchdown for Star Valley. 2-point attempt is no good. They went with Tommy Beck on the halfback dive for 2. So it's 6-0. Ensuing kickoff fielded by Green River at the 15, 20, 25. Broken tackle up to the 30 and wrapped up around the ankles and brought down at the 31-yard line after the return.
25: Jake Stanton with a nice return for the Wolves to set up shop for Green River. They'll have pretty good field position here, as you said, just across the 30. And that's the thing about when the other team gets the ball and moves right down the field, the offense comes out, they know exactly what they got to do, and the Wolves need a touchdown.
0: Now, you may wonder why Star Valley goes for 2. It's senior night. Coach McKay Young always lets seniors run the ball if they'd like, and that was an opportunity for Tommy Beck to do so. That's the 2-point attempt. So here's Geinister and the Green River Wolves hit in the backfield after the handoff and an immediately tackled by Bryce Erickson, a TFL solo tackle for loss of 5.
25: Man, we have seen that a ton this year. Bryce getting into the backfield with his speed and strength. He's kind of a rare combination at this level, and there's been a lot of teams that have struggled to block him.
0: Clock continues to roll as Geinister is now looking at a second and 15. The ball pushed back to about the 27-yard line. He'll be in the pistol. One man in the backfield with him. That's Quinton Brown. Turn, option play, fake the pitch. Nice fake, and then Geinister has to slide down. Does not get back to the original line of scrimmage. Just a 1 or 2 yard gain on the quarterback keeper off the option. Makes it 3rd and 12 for the Wolves.
25: He slid down to avoid a big hit from Traydon Romrell. Does pick up a couple of yards, but it's going to be 3rd and long here for Green River.
0: Quinton Brown will remain the running back in the backfield. Geinister in the shotgun. Two receivers left, one right. Tight end also on the left side. Now we'll look to Coach Walk to make sure the play's good. Has the hand signals as we tick down to a minute 38 to go in the opening quarter of play. Wolves down 6-0. Erickson goes too soon off the edge. Hard count got him. And I believe that's going to be a 5-yard offsides penalty against the Braves.
25: Got up on the tippy toes and in the neutral zone. Looks to be, no, this is going to be.
0: No, they say false start on the offense. So I guess Erickson moved because someone on the offensive line did.
25: First penalty of the game happens to go against the Wolves, making 3rd and long, even 3rd and longer. They have to get to their own 41-yard line.
0: They'll say 17 yards to convert. And Coach Walk taking a lot of time off the clock, trying to probably limit Star Valley possessions and keep time of possession in his favor as much as possible with 8 minutes to go in the first. Geinister sets up the screen, pass incomplete, had his man, but he was covered, tried to hit Freeble and couldn't connect, a little high for him, and it will be 4th down and punting situation for the Wolves, who go 3 and out on offense.
25: Well, and this is the difficult thing that the Star Valley defense can do to you. They back you up, they force the punt, and then you punt to some of the best special teams players in the whole state. You got Weston Krog back here, but then Travis Thompson, he's as good of a special teams punt returner as the Braves have ever had.
0: And some pressure, but a clean kick, a wobble spiral. Fair catch called for and made by Krog at the 41-yard line of Star Valley. So the Braves with good field position to open up their second drive after they went for a 80-yard touchdown drive on their opening series in just under 2 minutes.
25: Not a bad punt, but pretty good field position here for the Star Valley offense on their own 41. And they'll set up shop with this 6-0 lead with a 5 wide receiver set.
0: Spread offense, Hilton all alone in the shotgun. Snap, looks right, quick curl route from Thompson. Travis jukes his way up to near the 50, about the 48-yard line. Give him 7 yards or so on the first down reception to make it 2nd and 3.
25: If you're one of those people like Chris Collinsworth who falls in love with arm angles, you saw one right there with Ross Hilton. He's able to lower his shoulder and deliver that one to Travis Thompson, who scoops back inside, picks up 7 yards, and now the playbook is open at 2nd and short.
0: Bring in the tight ends with Delgado in the backfield, Hilton in the shotgun. Couple receivers in the set as well. Hilton looks for the snap, play action, quick pass, sideline. Thompson has a step, but overthrown. Thompson had about 2 steps ahead of the defender, but the pass too far out in front and incomplete.
25: I like taking the shot, though, Duke. That's kind of what 2nd and short is for. And Ross has shown he's got a really nice deep ball touch this season. That one just a little bit too much air under it.
0: So it'll be 3rd and 3 now for Star Valley on their own 48-yard line. Thompson this time wide left, the top of your screen with Roman Erickson on the right side. Zach Delgado in the backfield. Hilton will throw on 3rd down. Steps up in the pocket, fires deep. This time Roman has to come back, and Justin makes the catch and stumbles forward to the 15-yard line for another Star Valley Orthodontics 1st down and another contested grab out of the sky for Roman Erickson.
25: Well, and this is kind of what Roman does. This one maybe hangs up a little more than Ross wanted, and Roman's already made the adjustment. Comes back to the ball, comes down with it. He's got 2 catches for 67 yards here in the first half of this quarter.
0: Under 7 minutes to go in the first. Star Valley back inside the Riverside Dental Red Zone. Double tight end set. Delgado across the formation. Here's a pitch to Gabe. Gabe Delgado to the 10, to the 5, and tripped up there, falling forward to the 4. And Gabe Delgado, a reception, the first time he's been able to touch the football in quite a few games, and is good enough for a Star Valley Orthodontics first down.
25: I think Gabe had a catch back on August, whatever that was, up in Soldotna, Alaska, and it's nice to have him back.
0: First and goal from the 5, maybe even the 4-yard line for the Star Valley offense. And Roman Erickson back in to play quarterback in the goal line situation. First and goal from inside the 5. 6:13 to go. Star Valley trying to go up by 2 touchdowns early. Kevin Philibee in the backfield to block. And the tailback is Dax Button. Dax gets hit in the backfield and dropped. We haven't seen Dax at all this season due to some physical complications he's had, so a chance for him on senior night to carry the ball, but Green River slammed the door on that one pretty quick, tackled in the backfield.
25: Yeah, they were all over that one, and Dak's going to lose a couple yards, but he does get to get on the field and make a rush.
0: Dax is one of those players that really had some high hopes for the season. Fast kid, and just had not able to play much this year.
25: Sometimes your senior year is not cooperative.
0: Crew Lancaster back in the backfield. Here's a pitch ahead back to Button. Button is looking for the goal line, and he is in. Touchdown for Dax Button. If you know, you know. That is huge for that young man. 5:22 to go in the first quarter. He's lifted up in the air by his teammates, carried off the field.
25: That's
0: what a
25: awesome.
0: Great moment for him on senior night to put Star Valley up 12-0.
25: 6-yard touchdown reception for Dax Button. And look at the hole that the left side of this line opens up for him. And he is able to find a seam and get across the plane. And Coach Young talks a lot about these guys loving each other and lifting each other up. There's kind of a literal example of it. But you could tell right there, those guys were like, we're getting Dax in the end zone.
0: They'll go for 2 again, 12-0, 5:22 to go in the first. And again, these two-point conversions is a chance for McKay to give his seniors a chance to carry the ball. Jason Clark is going to come in, but Coach Young will call a timeout to make sure he has everything ready. We'll take it as well on the SVI Sports Network.
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0: It looks like Crew Lancaster will be in at tailback here, but Coach Young does send in Jacob Choma to line up as a receiver on the left. Hilton in the shotgun, and a two-point conversion up by 2. Choma has the catch on the end around, looks for the goal line, tripped up and falls forward, and Jacob can't convert on the two-point conversion, but he does get that reception for Jacob. 5:22 to go in the first. Braves lead 12-0 on the SVI Sports Network.
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0: Senior night for Star Valley. Dax Button able to score for the Braves. Ensuing kickoff from Owen Brown of Star Valley. Braves leading Green River 12-0 on senior night. And this kick will be left a little short, about the 13-yard line, fielded by the Wolves. And a few broken tackles up across the 30 and tripped up near the 35-yard line on a nice return.
25: Noah Hemphill with that return sets up his team for a pretty good possession here. And the Wolves are in good shape as they try and get something going. That first possession of three and out, they're hoping to string together a few more plays this time.
0: If you're watching the game wondering why Star Valley is going for two on both those touchdowns, they're not trying to run up the score, not doing anything like that. Coach Young, he's had a tradition of giving every senior the chance to run the ball if they choose over the course of the season. And those two-point conversions, now that's just a chance for a senior nine player to try and make a play. That's all that is. When you have as many seniors as he does, you got to take those opportunities. So it's going to be first and 10. Roman Erickson shows pressure off the edge. Coach Walk will hold up the play, make sure he has the right call to Geinister. Now he'll set up in the shotgun. Take the snap, look to throw. Left, now right. Screen play caught, tackled immediately. Ball's loose, fumbled, and I believe Star Valley has it. I think it was Crew Morgan who knocked the ball loose after the reception. And no signal. I haven't seen a signal. Have you seen one?
25: I think there
0: it is. Star Valley ball. There it is.
25: It's Lincoln Brown recovers it. Crew Morgan forced it, number eight. And then we think it was 77 Lincoln Brown.
0: That shot, fortunately, didn't show it too well. Pretty sure it was Lincoln, though. So it is going to go down as a catch and fumble for Green River. So a quick turnover after Star Valley scores. One play later, the defense has the ball right back to their offense. 5:05 to go in the first quarter of play. Braves leading at 12-0, starting off this drive from the Green River 36-yard line. Hilton trips left, looks right, and sets up his own screen. It's caught by Thompson. Travis bounces to the outside. Crew Lancaster out lead blocking. Pancakes a man, and Travis bulldozing his way inside the five, pushing the defense around, and it's going to be first and goal inside the five. What a block by Crew Lancaster. Watch the pancake on the run. It's going to be a Star Valley Orthodontics first down and set up the Braves for a first and goal from the four inside the Riverside Dental Red Zone.
25: 33-yard reception for Thompson. He's now got two catches for 40 yards.
0: Now from the 4-yard line, 4:36 to go in the first. Man in motion. They pitch it to Krog, and actually to go back the other way.
25: They're going to waste this direction. Play off. I'm not sure what the whistle's for.
0: Because
25: Crew Morgan was in the end zone. They were waving it off right as he was crossing the plane, so I'm not sure what happened there.
11: Brings up second down and goal.
25: I guess it's an incomplete pass. So the only thing I could think of there. They faked it and then kind of pitched it back to Crew Morgan.
0: I looked down at the roster for a split second, and that's when it all happened, so. Here's Krog in motion, fake to him, now ends zone wide open. Nobody around for Miles. Kai Frazier all alone in the end zone from his tight end slot. 18-0 Braves, 4:24 to go in the first.
25: Three passing touchdowns for Ross Hilton already in this quarter. Two. One to Dax Button, this one to Kai Frazier. The other touchdown was a rushing touchdown from Crew Lancaster.
0: Braves line up to go for two once again. Jason Clark lined up to the left. Now he'll flip and go to the right. He'll come in motion. Throw ahead to Jason. He'll cut up field, look, dive in. Two-point conversion good for the senior, Jason Clark, to make it 20-0, 4:24 to go in the first on the SBI Sports Network.
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0: Guy Frazier all alone in the end zone for the touchdown. Jason Clark with a two-point conversion reception pushes the score to a 20-point lead. 4:24 to go in the first quarter. It's All-Star Valley.
25: Duke started on the offense already with 175 yards total.
0: Owen Brown with the ensuing kickoff will be out of bounds. That's going to be a penalty on Star Valley on the kickoff and give Green River good field position on first and 10.
25: And honestly, the Wolves have had pretty decent field position so far in this one. It's just haven't been able to really do anything with it. They had a punt, and then of course on that last one, a turnover, which set the Braves up on their own 36. So need to string together a couple of first downs here and then see if they can dig into this deficit in the first quarter.
0: Now Coach Young quickly going to his bench. They're going to re-kick.
25: Okay.
15: And they will re-kick.
25: Well, maybe a chance for the Green River special teamers to get a nice return set up.
0: Jacob Choma will come out and kick this time. He'll do so from the 35 instead of the 40. So maybe Coach Walk hoping for a big return. Noah Hemphill, as you mentioned, he's had some pretty nice returns already in the game.
25: Also back there is Hayden Smith.
0: So Choma to kick from his own 35. He'll run up, boot it away. This will be a line drive, bounce at the 25, fielded on the hop inside the 20. Smith on the return, and he'll have a nice block. And to across the 38 before he's leveled hard.
25: I thought I saw an absolute face mask in that pile. That's why I reacted as I did. Yes. Oh, my goodness. Well, that is an absolute missed call there. No offense to our officials.
15: Tackle made by Star Valley's Carson Clapp.
25: Wow.
0: All the coaches are thinking the same thing on the Green River side.
25: I don't blame them.
0: Officials are meeting and discussing, but no flag.
25: Of course, our replay is for us and for you, the viewers. They can't look at it. They can't make calls based on it, just FYI, in case you're wondering something along those lines.
0: 4:17 to go in the first. And after that's all said and done, it's going to be the first and 10 for Green River at their own 39-yard line. Green River once again taking their time out of the huddle. Geineser looking to the sideline to confirm the play. 4:17 to go in the opening quarter. Wolves down by 20 early in this game. Trip to the left. One receiver to the right, empty backfield. Geineser looks for the bubble screen and through the hands of his intended target, Quinton Brown, not able to haul it in. He was going to take the hit either way, and it's going to be incomplete.
25: That play for Green River, one, obviously you want to complete it, but two, it needs to be a little faster. The pass needs to be a little more on point. Otherwise, against teams like Star Valley with a really good defense, you're going to get hit, you're going to lose yardage, and you may even have a turnover. So as Green River, this is a young Green River team. As they get more experience, they're gonna tighten that up and get a little better at that.
0: Second and 10 now, still at the 39-yard line. This time, Quinton Brown, who was the intended target on the last play, he'll be in the backfield as Geineser again looks to the sideline. Two receivers to his left, H-back to the right. Geineser, flag, hands off to Brown, wrapped up from behind and tackled for a loss of one on the play, pending the yellow.
25: Flag came out really early. That tends to skew against the offense. See what the official has to say.
0: Going to be a false start on the offense. Coach Young will decline the penalty, so it'll be second down and 11 after the tackle for loss.
25: Second penalty totaling 10 yards so far on Green River.
0: Third and 11. Clock is rolling to 4 minutes to go in our first quarter of play. Two receivers on either side for the Wolves. No tight ends. Geinister in the shotgun. Well, it looks like Friebel will slide over to the tight end spot, or at least line up tight. Brown in the backfield. Geinister hands off to Brown, tries to bounce it outside, wrapped up from behind, and brought down by Kevin Philibee for a big solo tackle for loss. And that's about a 6 yard loss on the play, fourth and long.
25: Yeah, Kevin was in there almost immediately as soon as Quentin Brown got the ball. And Green River right now, minus 7 yards of offense. They are just trying to string something together against this Star Valley defense.
0: And it'll be a punting situation. Coach Walk will, well, it looks like they have some personnel coming in late.
25: Well, and 73's coming in, and he's on his horse, but he looks like he's not quite fully healthy. He was limping to get in there.
0: So in time, they get off the snap. Punt is away. It's going to be a punt that's returnable for Star Valley. Thompson has it, and he breaks a few tackles, bounces to the edge. Thompson to the 40, 50. Now it's a foot race, 41 man to beat, and he's gone. Travis Thompson for the house call on the punt return touchdown. 2:35 to go in the first quarter. The Braves now lead 26-0.
25: One of the more satisfying things is when you make a statement. Well, we'll see what this is. But I see when you make a statement saying someone might be the best at something and then that person does a really great job of returning, I think they're going to call a block on the back here. And unfortunately, I think it was just two guys getting their feet caught up.
15: Block in the back on the
25: I think that's an unfortunate flag going against the Braves. But we just saw Green River have one go against them. So that's just kind of how it's gone.
0: So the touchdown will not count on the punt return.
15: We're here tonight in the fight against breast cancer.
0: Now, just to remind you, Dal, Swirl and Afton, if the Braves score on all a touchdown in all three phases of the game, then students get a free cup of Swirl Froyo the following Saturday. So Travis almost got the special teamer there. That was called back.
25: Almost checked off one of those another one of those boxes.
0: Hasn't happened yet this year. We've seen it happen a few times over the last handful, but still would need that defensive touchdown for it to happen. But the special teams one is going to be wiped off with the block in the back, and it'll be first and 10 from the 35.
25: From my perspective, and this happened right in front of us, Duke, I think you had some feet get tangled up. I don't think there ever was a push in the back, but each team kind of getting on the short end of the flag stick far today.
0: I formation, Philibee the fullback, misdirection, handoff to Erickson. He fumbles it, picks it up, and now he runs with it. And Bryce turned what was almost a turnover into a 7 yard gain, 6 yard gain. Bryce, he put Erickson that one on the turf. And fortunate bounce for him to get it back.
25: Bryce has carried it a few times. It's been a few weeks since Coach Young has dialed that one up, but Bryce does a nice job of making sure that potential negative turns into a positive. He picks up about 7 yards.
0: Will be second and 3 with the ball up to the Star Valley 42-yard line. Cade Rich will run in to play tailback. He'll actually be split backs with him and Crew Lancaster, the two juniors in the backfield. Hand off to Rich. Cade wrapped up from behind, but drags the tackler with him across the chains. Needed 3, got 4, and it's a Star Valley Orthodontics first down.
15: And that's another Star Valley.
25: Good job of battling through that hand tackle, that arm tackle. Slowed him down, and Quentin Brown was hanging on, making sure Cade didn't get more than he got, but he got enough.
0: Ball up to the 47-yard line with a new set of downs. Trips left. Lancaster remains in the backfield. Roman Erickson alone on the right. Hilton throws the bubble, caught by Delgado. Gabe with some room up the sideline, first down, bounces back inside and tries to juke away from there, but can't. But Gabe Delgado, another reception, and that's going to be another Star Valley Orthodontics first down.
25: And he was trying to maybe cut back up inside, realized wasn't a lot there left. So he goes, does the wise thing, goes back outside and out of bounds.
0: We'll put Star Valley into Green River territory once again at the 38-yard line, left side hash mark. Roman and Thompson. Nope, just Roman on the right side.
25: Gain of 15 on that play, by the way.
0: And that will set up with Roman inside, or on the left, and Thompson on the right. Zach Delgado in the backfield. Hilton to throw, looking left. Fires downfield, and Roman is tackled, and there's the flag. Pass interference on Green River as he was brought down with the ball up in the air. Yeah, that'll be against the Wolves.
25: Pretty good contact here. Even before the ball was coming out right here, well, about the time the ball came out, get a good look at it there, and the flag follows quickly behind.
15: Holding on the defense, that's
0: so they'll call it holding rather than pass interference, which is fine, and then it will result in a first down for Star Valley and pushes the ball inside the 30 up to the 28-yard line. First and 10. Zach Delgado in the backfield. Travis Thompson wide left. Roman Erickson wide right. 45 seconds to go in the first quarter. Hilton hands off to Bryce Erickson. He's hit. Tries to drag. No, he bounces out. Still fighting for yards. Still fighting. Whipped around. And now he's going to be pushed all the way back. So Bryce was fighting for those extra yards, and it ended up biting the Braves that time. Or do they give him the forward progress all the way up there? I thought they wouldn't give it to him because he was fighting for it. He kept fighting. It was Crew, sorry.
25: Yeah, they're going to give him forward progress up to the 25, so a gain of 3.
0: I thought maybe they were going to do that for a tackle for loss because he kept going. But they do a 3-yard gain for Crew, and it's going to be 2nd and 7. And that will take us to the end of the first quarter. Big one for Star Valley. They had the ball deep inside Green River territory and a big lead. 20 for the Braves, zip for the Wolves on the SBI Sports Network.
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0: sheet will likely change a little bit. However, Ross does the, you know, sometimes people want to make the big highlight reel play, and sometimes it makes things worse. The best thing you can do is just make sure you retain possession. Ross did that.
1: Both Delgados on the field. Zach in the backfield. Gabe will be slot to the right. Trips to that right side. Hilton sets up the draw to Zach. He has a huge hole. Zach to the 15, to the 10, bounces outside. Broken tackle at the 5. Spins again. Dives to the end zone, and he's in. What a run by Zach Delgado. Had the huge hole to work with on the draw play to bounce it outside. And then hitting the spin button 4 times in a row to get into the end zone.
0: He was not going to be denied. And Duke, he's had quite a few touches this year. He hasn't been able to get in the end zone for whatever reason. So this is his first varsity touchdown this year. And Zach was not going to be denied on that. 6 points for Zach Delgado.
1: 26-0 on the first play of the second quarter from Mountain Valley Mattress Company. Braves again go 4-2. Turn, tailback dive in for the 2-point conversion. Standing for the Braves was that Calvin Green, I believe, right? Calvin Green for the 2-point conversion. Another one of the seniors on the Star Money roster. Delgado scores, 28-0 Braves on the SBI Sports Network.
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6: Gabe Delgado, and this is Braves Football on SVI.
1: Zach Delgado with the pretty touchdown run on the draw play from a third and long. The Braves score first play of the second quarter. Well, second play of the second quarter, rather. It's 28-0 Star Valley. Ensuing kickoff will be deeper this time. Returnable by Green River from inside the 10. Another broken tackle to the 25. And pushing the ball across the 25 is Noah Hemphill on the return to be first and 10 for the Green River Wolves.
0: You know, sometimes when you're watching a play, Duke, you know it's going to end up on the end of season highlight banquet reel. That run from Zach Delgado, that's going to be on there. What a run.
1: First and 10 for Green River at their own 27 left hash in the Mountain Valley Mattress Company second quarter. 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That's Mountain Valley Mattress Company south of the arch in Afton. First and 10 for the Wolves. Guinister will throw from the shotgun, airs it out and caught on the sideline and out of bounds. Going to be a pretty good pickup on first down across the 30, shy of the 35.
0: Brought in by Noah Hemphill. About 7 yards on that one.
1: Second and 3 now. They'll spot it at the 34 with the 11 minutes, 32 seconds to go in the second.
0: Guinister now 2 of 4 for 9 yards. But this is the first time, I think, in this ball game that the Wolves have actually been ahead of the chain. So a chance to get them moved here on second and short.
1: Quinton Brown remains in the backfield with Guinister in the shotgun. Hand off to the H-back, Kubal, and he's hit in the backfield and tackled for loss is Kubal. Kevin Phillibe, another solo TFL for him in the game.
0: Kevin is, he's quite a beast. We've seen him all over the field this year. Can see 59 come in, also Crew Morgan in there. Loss of a couple there for Irie Kubal.
1: When I interviewed Kevin earlier in the season for the player spotlight, we talked about how he just loves to be the tough-nosed, gritty hitter, whether it's offense or defense. He's plowing the road from his fullback spot.

0: spot quite often. He just embraces the role. Green River 0 for 3 on third down so far in the game, trying to pick up their first down, I believe. So Coach Walk again giving some instructions from the sideline. He's actually going to call a timeout before the delay of game. So third and 4 when we come back on SVI.
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0: Right here. Pink night, by the way, for Star Valley. We showed you the fans there, all of the student section in pink on an October evening. Here's a handoff option pitch caught out of the backfield by Brown and then solo tackled short of the yard to gain. He does pick up 2 yards, but a lot of bodies around the football to bring him down to make up 4th and 2.
4: Well, Geinischer took a huge hit from Roman Erickson, who timed the blitz just right. And then the Braves flocking to the ball, not giving up a lot of yardage. And that's that 2 yard loss really pushed him back on third down and kind of cost him this possession.
0: Thompson and Krog back to return the punt here on 4th and 2. Sure, Walk would love to go for it, but from your own 35 this early in the game, it's pretty tough. Punt is away. It's going to be short. Krog will have it. He's going to return it and immediately tackled, and there will be a flag on the play. Krog will get about 2 yards, but the flag incoming as he gets up to about the 39-yard line.
4: In on that tackle, Hayden Smith, number 9. A few of his friends. Jake Stanton in there as well.
0: Nine minutes, 49 seconds to go in the second. This will be against the Braves.
4: Second penalty of the game against Star Valley, totaling 20 yards. And they'll march back 10.
0: 9 minutes, 49 seconds to go in the Mountain Valley Mattress Company second quarter. So Star Valley will have the ball now at their own 28-yard line. First and 10 from there, leading it 28-0. Zach Delgado back in the backfield in the I formation to dot the I after that highlight run. Double tight end set, one receiver to the right. Turn, hand off to the fullback this time. And I believe that's Carson Clapp, right? Carson Clapp on the fullback dive. Somewhere John Gruden is smiling. Second down, up and coming after the 6-yard run.
4: Well, Jake Hibbard was doing his best Tom Berman Boomer impersonation. How about Mike Allstop?
0: Yeah.
4: That was Carson Clapp. Go. 6 yards there for Carson.
0: No fullback this time. Shotgun set. And one receiver right, two left. Lancaster now in the backfield. Play action. Ross looks right, flushed out, now left. He'll fire, has a man there, but he threw it out of bounds. Roman Erickson covered, and so that time Hilton just tosses it out of bounds, third down.
4: Smart play. Again, Ross has made some really smart plays today that show up in the box score as maybe a negative, you know, a loss of a couple yards on a run, an incomplete pass, but those aren't turnovers. Those aren't negative plays because you keep the ball, and now you got third down to try and convert.
0: Clock is stopped after the incompletion at 9:09 to go in the Mountain Valley Mattress Company second quarter. Braves from their own 34-yard line.
4: Braves 0 for 1 on third down. They haven't faced third down very often, as you can tell.
0: High formation again for Star Valley. Thompson in motion left to right. Turn, handoff, tailback, dive, putting the shoulder down and near the first down, I believe, is going to be Hunter Randall on the carry, right? At 26, Hunter Randall will move the chains. A Star Valley Orthodontics first down for Randall.
4: Needed 4 and got 5.
0: 9:04 to go now with the ball up to the 39-yard line.
4: Hunter Randall's first carry of the game. This is where later on, like 10 years from now, I'll be like, Coach, I got you 5 yards of carry. Remember that?
5: That's right. Zach Delgado back in the backfield for Star Valley. Double tight ends. Hilton will throw looking left. Fires deep. Thompson, man, has a step and overthrew him. Incomplete. Little hand fighting there, but nothing to be called, and it's incomplete with 8:49 to go in the second.
4: Pretty good coverage here. Travis pulled away just a little bit there at the end, but that one just a tad too far out in front. Ross Hilton now 8 of 14, 142 yards passing the ball, and he has touchdowns to Kai Frazier and Dax Butt.
5: Quick Battleson Brothers flooring battle stat check there on Ross Hilton's line.
4: In the shotgun with Zach Delgado in the backfield, Thompson left. Roman Erickson right, double tight ends. Play action. Hilton looks center this time, brings it back, doesn't throw, flushed out, on the run, in trouble, and throws it out of bounds. Third and 10. Again, smart play. Good pressure in the backfield from the Wolves. They did everything right there. Tim Robinson with the pressure to make sure Ross couldn't get a good look.
5: Now, if you saw a similar play to that in Powell, the official is grateful that Ross didn't run into him back there.
4: Yeah, that was, you know, you see it sometimes, like an accidental, you know, collision between a player and a ref. You don't often see it kind of like everybody hits the ground in this. If you're playing Sonic, all the rings pop out and hit the ground. That's what that one was like.
5: That was the one up in Powell. That one could have been similar. Here's a pitch ahead up to the 40, juking up to near the 45. Not going to get enough for the first down. On the reception for Weston Krog will be 5 yards, but fourth and five to go. We'll see what Coach Young does here. Of course he'll go for it. Wouldn't expect anything less. Ball shy of the 45-yard line, 8:19 and counting here in the second.
4: So here's an interesting call here, Duke. There's only been one third down conversion in the entire game, and that was just earlier with Hunter Randall.
5: Fourth and five. We'll see if they snap or try and draw the defense off sides. Trips to the right, one left. That's Roman Erickson. Hilton in the shotgun, has the ball on the snap. Sets his feet, flushed, rolls right. Needs to get five, fires, has a man wide open. Caught on the sideline, Travis Thompson, and tackled, but inside Green River territory, and enough to move the chains for a Star Valley Orthodontics first down. Boy, Ross has really done a great job showing patience here in this second quarter. That time, it led to Thompson wide open at the 45 and able to connect.
4: 10 yards there as the Braves now are 2 for 2 on fourth down tonight. And hats off to the receivers. They've come back to help Ross a few times. You hear that all the times on Sunday about receivers continuing to work and coming back to the football and the quarterback. And Travis does it there, third catch for 50 yards so far tonight.
5: Kai Frazier, tight end right. Crew Lancaster lined up on that side as well. Two receivers left. Hand off to Delgado. No play action. Fired. Caught by Frazier. Puts his shoulder down. First down and more. Dragging the tackler across the 30 and brought down near the 29-yard line for another Star Valley Orthodontics first down. Kai Frazier, the reception.
4: That was an exceptional fake. Fooled me and you. And then Kai Frazier takes on the Green River secondary. From the 44 all the way up to the 29 for a gain of 15.
5: By the way, number 84, that big old body is just a junior, ladies and gentlemen. So he'll be back from the 29, first and 10. Hilton fires, caught by Erickson out in the flat, broken tackle, and then brought down by the second man inside the 20. Enough for another Star Valley Orthodontics first down. Spot him at the 17-yard line. Clock winding at 6:43 to go in the second quarter.
4: Three catches, 79 yards for Roman Erickson.
5: Coming into the game, number 33 lined up wide to the right. That's Joshua Walker into the game on a senior night. I formation. Hilton in the shotgun. Walker in motion, right to left. Throw ahead to Josh. He'll have the reception. Pancake block. Walker at the 10. Cuts inside and brought down inside the 10. And Walker will have a reception for a Star Valley Orthodontics first down. Inside the Riverside Dental red zone, and Walker sets up the Braves with first and goal. Spot the ball at the 7, 6:06 to go in this second quarter.
4: Walker, the seventh different Brave to come up with a reception tonight.
5: Kevin Phillibe back in at fullback. Crew Lancaster as Roman Erickson's under center. Fake the pitch, handoff, dropped the ball again, but picked it back up inside the five and tackled near the goal line is Bryce Erickson. Second time he's dropped the ball on the handoff, and second time it just bounced right back up to him. Very fortunate.
4: Maybe he should join the basketball team. He's dribbled it pretty well tonight.
5: That could have been a huge play for the defense. Instead, Bryce turns it into about a 4 or 5 yard gain. Second and goal from shy of the one.
4: Yeah, they're already up. They're up to the one. Yeah, that was quite a good gain.
5: In the tailback spot now on the goal line is the senior Ben Christensen. The 215-pound senior has the handoff, gets a push from Roman Erickson from behind, and that's going to be a flag. You can do that if you play for the Philadelphia Eagles. I don't know that you can aid and abet the runner at this level. We'll see if that's what the call is, but watch number 11, Roman Erickson, just settle in behind Christiansen.
4: Just making sure push he got in. Escorting him into the end zone.
5: Yeah, I haven't seen the official call.
4: He's getting in position here as the white hat. Yeah, oh. Aiding the runner.
5: Yeah. So you can, I guess you can do it on the tush push, but they're going to get Roman on that one. But, you know, you can't blame him. Trying to get his offensive lineman a touchdown there.
4: Third penalty totaling 25 yards tonight on the Star Valley offense.
5: So they'll push it back to the 6 yard line, remain second and goal inside the Riverside Dental red zone.
4: Carson Clapp in there as the fullback again.
5: Crew Morgan, the tailback this time. Double tight ends again. Hilton in the game under center. Turn, handoff to Crew, and Morgan is inside the five. Breaks through. Is he in the goal line? Stretches the ball across, and he is. Touchdown for number 8, Crew Morgan. 6 more points on the board. 4:54 to go in the first quarter. And the Braves extend their lead to 34-0.
4: Rushing touchdown for Crew. He's got 2 carries, 10 yards, and that score. And that puts the Braves at 114 yards on 13 carries.
5: Jacob Choma in for the ensuing PAT to try and make it 35-0 with 4:54 to go before halftime.
6: Jacob Choma to attempt the extra point.
5: Thompson will hold, high snap, but brought down, and Choma's kick is good. 35-0 Braves, SBI Sports.
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5: Crew Morgan in for the touchdown. PAT's good. Braves lead 35-0 when the mounts are out of Mattress Company. Second quarter, senior night against Green River. 4:54 to go before halftime. Choma with the ensuing kickoff after hitting the PAT. Ball is away. It's going to be returned at the 10-yard line by Hemphill. He'll go left hash, bounce to the sideline, big block, and then hit shy of the 30 and driven backwards by the kick return or kick cover team. First to 10 for Green River with 4:47 to go before halftime.
4: Trading Romero in there, Calvin Green in there, a couple other teammates, but those guys were kind of the tip of the sword on that one.
6: Fans, I've just been informed that the Afton Food Pantry offer the
5: first and 10 from the 29-yard line for Green River. 4:47 before halftime. And the Wolves have had a tough task against this Braves defense so far in the game.
4: Well, right now, Duke, the Wolves right now on my stat sheet have 0 yards. 9 yards passing, -9 rushing.
5: Offense again looking to the sideline. Coach Walk will finalize the play. And they'll line up and run it from the shotgun. One receiver wide to the right. Tight end on the left. Two receivers standing that side as well. Man in motion. Throw ahead to the motion man. Hemphill on the reception, but he's hit the backfield and tackled for loss. Not a clean exchange. He caught it, but timing was a little off and allowed the defense to get in the backfield again.
4: Yeah, that's actually a bigger loss than I thought. About loss of four. So now Hemphill, two receptions for 3 yards.
5: I believe it was Bryce Erickson on the TFL. And the clock continues to tick down to under 4:18 to go in this second quarter. From their own 25-yard line now. Dynaster from the shotgun. Tight end right, bunch receivers left. Hand off to Brown. Nice hole, but then he's hit and driven backwards shy of the 30. Got through the initial line, but the linebackers closed it quickly. Held Quinton down to about a 3-yard gain is all. Third and long.
4: Kevin Phillippe, Bryce Erickson in there, the usual suspects.
6: Tackle made by Star Valley's Kevin Phillippe.
5: 3:35 to go before halftime. Braves will try and get a stop here, get the ball back one more time before going into the locker room.
4: Wolves 0 for 4 on third down in this half.
5: Geinister in the backfield. Morgan showing pressure off the left edge, and Geinister does not call for the snap. Instead, he'll look to the sideline. And this is one thing we've seen from the Wolves so far in this game. A lot of time off the clock, just taking their time between plays.
4: Back judge, there's the 5-second count. I could have a timeout here by the Wolves, and that's what you got.
5: Second call timeout by Coach Walk on the SBI Sports Network.
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12: Weston Krog, you're watching the Braves on SBI.
5: Coming out of the Green River timeout, 3:02 to go in the second quarter. Wolves facing a third and 12 inside their own 30. Geinister in the shotgun. Calls for the ball. Throws quick out to the flat and knocked down by Roman Erickson. He read it perfectly. Had a man out in the flat trying to connect with Kubal. Couldn't do it. Roman knocks it down. Fourth and long. Stops the clock at 2:58.
4: That is about 2 inches away from being a pick six for Roman Erickson, and the punt team will come out for the Wolves.
5: Weston Krog and Travis Thompson once again back to return the punt.
4: This is kind of an interesting punt return, Duke. We haven't seen this before. It's kind of almost like a staggered. You have kind of an up man and then a
6: back
4: deep man.
6: Formation for the Wolves, Jonah Friebel.
5: Once again, Friebel will punt. Clean snap, clean kick. Little deeper, so Thompson will have this one off the bounce. Instead, he just lets it go. Now he fields it inside the 30, running backwards to the 20. Tries to stiff-arm his way, and a big block up to the 20-yard line. A block on the man that was being stiff-armed. And now Thompson will get wrapped up near the 30. And there is a flag, now another flag. We'll see if that happened on the block as Thompson's tackled shy of the 30. He ran almost enough yards to get to Smoot. But it's only going to be almost no yards on the return plus two flags.
4: If this is not on that initial block, it could be a potential blindside block that happened behind it. I didn't see that, but you had a Green River player get up really slow
5: They're just going to call it a good old-fashioned block in the back here. So not a personal foul, but probably that one right there.
4: That initial block, I would guess, is what they're calling.
5: Of course, that's not where the flag was. That occurred clear back in
4: Well,
5: the
4: if you
5: 20.
4: Watch the official, he was kind of digging it out of his pocket for Travis pretty fast. He made it about 40 yards.
5: The flag was up at the 30, though, so I don't know if that was the one.
4: Oh, okay. Fourth penalty totaling 35 yards on Star Valley in this game so far.
5: Braves will have 2 minutes and 41 seconds, two timeouts. And they'll move the ball back from the 25 and put it at the 15. No, 16.
4: Pretty sure this is the worst field position the Braves have had
5: by
4: in this
5: far,
4: first
5: I'm
4: half.
5: Sure, yeah.
4: Yes.
5: So Hilton in the shotgun crew, Lancaster to his left side hip, trips to the left. Roman Erickson wide to the right all alone. Bubble screen caught by Landon Peterson. Has blockers up the sideline, tackled and whipped out of bounds. And Spot will put Peterson up for a first down. 11 yards and a Star Valley Orthodontics first down for Landon.
4: Landon had a couple of really crucial catches in that game-winning drive last week against Cody. Had a touchdown against Raymond Canada. Nice reception there, his first of the night.
5: Same formation, trips left, Roman way wide to the right. Hilton will throw, looking left, back middle, fires and has a man, Delgado caught on the run. 40, here goes Gabe, 30 in a foot race, they won't get him. 10-5, touchdown, Gabe Delgado. A 72-yard bomb between the hashes to the house.
4: Going to be a great night in the Delgado house. Long running touchdown for Zach. Long receiving touchdown for Gabe. That one covering 72 yards.
5: Braves now lead 41-0.
4: I think he's healthy.
5: Yeah. I think he's good to go.
4: He looked pretty quick on that. Three receptions, 98 yards and a touchdown for Gabe.
5: And what a dime there from Ross Hilton. Hit him in stride on the run.
4: Well, you've heard me kind of talk about it. Ross has a great touch on the deep ball. Showed it right there.
5: Choma in for the ensuing PAT to try and make it 42-zip. Low snap picked up by Thompson. He'll throw it into the end zone and bat it down. An incomplete low snap, so they had to do the quick pass to try and get two out of it. 2:09 to go before half. All Braves, 41-zip, SVI Sports.
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5: Choma in for the ensuing kickoff after the 72-yard touchdown reception for Gabe Delgado. Nice kick will go into the end zone for a touchback. It'll be first and 10 from the 20. Now, what we're seeing here tonight are the depth of the weapons at Coach Young's disposal on the offensive end. So many weapons already, and then you bring Travis and Gabe Delgado back into the lineup, and it just adds to that even that much more.
4: Well, Ross Hilton, 15 pass completions to 8 different receivers, totaling 278 yards and 3 touchdowns in the first half. Very reminiscent of that game in Powell in terms of his numbers. And then you look at the running game, nobody has more than 3 carries. 9 different people have carried the ball there. So by my count, that's 17 different players have had an offensive touch tonight.
5: First and 10 for Green River, now down 41-0. We'll see how aggressive Coach Walk is here. He'll just hand off up the middle, hit the backfield, wrapped up, and there's the Calvary. A lot of players in on the tackle. Not sure who was there first, but it slowed him down enough to let everyone come in.
4: Bryce Erickson was certainly one of the first, number nine. Yeah, no, nobody hardly got a hand on him. My goodness.
6: Roman Erickson and Carson.
5: Set up second down at about 13, 1:40 to go in this second quarter.
4: You know, you saw this at the end, second half of last year. Team struggling to block Bryce, and now he's back this year as a senior. It's been like this virtually every game. He is a handful.
5: Second and 13. Geinister in the shotgun. A lot of time is ticked away between the plays once again. Coach Walk will finalize the snap. And the ball goes through Geinister. He has to fall on it. Will be tackled for loss. Falling on him is Bryce again, but he would have been down. I don't know if you call that a tackle or not, because I think Geinister was falling on the ball.
4: Yeah, I think that's just a... It's kind of an errant snap there. Credit to Geinister for going and finding it. But that's a loss of eight.
6: Tackle made by Bryce Erickson.
5: Third and really long to go. South Smoot, as they say.
4: Home of the Lancaster clan.
5: Yep,
4: as we've been told.
5: Time for one more play here. Coach Walk will burn enough time that he, depending on how things go, won't have to punt. One more play, and he can go to the locker room. Here's a handoff. Brown tries to get the outside. Can't, tackled for another loss of about one. And that'll take us to the half. Fourth down and really long to go, but they won't have to snap the ball. And Coach Walk will take the Wolves into the halftime. Star Valley will do the same. Not leaving the field yet, but now here they go. So that will take us to the Simplot Smoky Canyon Mine halftime show. It's been all Star Valley, 41-0 Braves on a senior night hosting the Green River Wolves. Simplot Smoky Canyon Mine, supporting local families and communities with an intense focus on safety. 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We'll send it out to the First Bank of Wyoming studio report with Jake Hibbert at the break on the SBI Sports Network.
2: We've got some highlights to give you. Hey, you know what? We've got a lot of scoring in this game over at Star Valley and Green River, but did you expect to see a lot of scoring in the Cody Evanston game? That one surprised me, and if you don't know, well, let's go ahead and jump in and take a look at the highlights right now. We'll start off, like I said, in Evanston, where Cody takes a 7-0 lead to start things off, and then a tush push by Evanston gets them moving 7-7, but Cody comes back and scores back-to-back drives. That is Caleb Ball catching that one, and after Cash McFadden gets the rush in. After a sweep around, Evanston has their own. This is Timber Fitch. Oh, no, there's another Fitch, and they got some breakaway speed. That put the game at 21-15, guys, and Cody needs Cash McFadden to go right up the middle and make it 28-15. Evanston, well, they couldn't quite get there, but they got another score on the board. 28-22 as the clock ticked away, and I got to say, I was a little surprised. No surprises here with Jackson and Powell as it's 38-0. Ace Emery, they say he gets the ball out fast. That's pretty quick from my view. Star Valley will have that in the final week of the season. Riverton and Buffalo. Riverton showing off their offense. Cam Vincent can throw, but he can really run. And, oh, he can bulldoze guys a little bit, too. That's the yakker. Yards after contact, and boom! One more in the end zone for flavor, as Riverton leading now 35-0 in the fourth quarter. Lander and Rollins has Lander on top here, but the most interesting play is Rollins, as we have a pitch on the halfback, the deep throw. That is a long touchdown. Can I bring that one back one more time? All right, we've got this, the play of the game that are the play of the week that I've seen so far. The little pitch avoids the tackle, gets outside, makes the play, and then completes the pass, and then, oh, just a broken tackle and a breakaway at the end. Look, Rollins trailing right now 28-21, but you gotta love the gumption on that play. Yeah, that's the word of the week, gumption. Mountain View and Lyman, Mountain View showing a little gumption here up the middle, and a 7-7 tie. That was the decider on Rivalry Friday. Mountain View coming away with a 14-7 win on that Friday afternoon game in Sheridan East. This is actually two number three, not one versus two like we thought it would be. But Sheridan, one way or another, getting back on the winning way of things, up 31-16 right now. Let's go ahead and take a look at a couple of scores around the state, if we could, that have not gone, or excuse me, that are still waiting to go final. Douglas and Worland actually closing the gap there. Douglas just up 7 now in the third quarter. Rollins and Lander still that one score game, and Riverton Buffalo still in the fourth quarter. Cokeville still for real. They had to travel to Lovell, but look at that. They get a 30-8 win over Lovell. That's a good one. And then we'll see in the second half, guys. I'll take a look at some 4A games if there's anything interesting, if we've got any streams. But right now, the big one, of course, Natrona County shutting them out, but Sheridan getting off the losing way of things, but not over yet. We'll see. Until then, I'll send it back to you guys. Thanks so much.
5: Thank you, Jay Kibber. Great highlights and a great report here in our Simplot Smoky Canyon Mine halftime show, where the Braves lead it big 41-0 on the Simplot Smoky Canyon Mine halftime show. Star Valley Brave cadets performing on the field right now. Star Valley cheerleaders performed previous to this. This is being recorded, and we'll have it uploaded after the broadcast tonight as part of our halftime showcase. Brave cadets and the cheerleaders along with senior night. It's the Braves 41, Green River Wolves 0 on the SVI Sports Network and the Simplot Smoky Canyon Mine halftime show.
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5: At the break, it's All-Star Valley on the Braves senior night, leading Green River by a score of 41-0 from both ends of the first half. It was All-Star Valley in all phases of the game. Now let's dissect that score deep in the numbers with the Battleson Brothers Flooring halftime battle stats.
4: Well, that statement certainly reflected in the stats in the first half. The Wolves negative 13 yards in that first half. Brylan Geinister, 3 of 6 through the air for 5 yards. 10 rushes for minus 18 yards. The Wolves 0 for 6 on third down, so minus 13 overall. The Braves, meanwhile, they picked up yardage in chunks and at will. Ross Hilton, 15 of 22 in that first half. 8 different receivers, 278 yards, 3 passing touchdowns so far for Ross. Leading the way, Gabe Delgado, 3 catches, 98 yards, and a touchdown. Roman Erickson, 3 for 79. Travis Thompson, 3 for 50 yards. On the ground, nobody has more than 3 rushes. Zach Delgado leading the way there with 3 carries for 79 yards and a touchdown. Star Valley, 278 through the air, 114 on the ground for a total of 392 in that first half so far. And you can tell by the scoreboard and the stat sheet, it's been All-Star Valley in this one.
5: That's a look at your Battleson Brothers Flooring halftime battle stats. 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Star Valley again leading at 41-0. Now let's see if we can give away some free froyo, maybe even some soup. A gift certificate up for grabs right now with the halftime trivia presented by Swirl in downtown Afton.
4: And our question tonight, in this series, there have been five ties all time with Green River. 3 of those occurred in what decade? Use the text in number 307-203-4637. The first correct answer will win that gift certificate, and you can spend it on whatever you want, hot or cold, super swirl, whatever.
5: Absolutely, 307-203-4637. First correct answer will win that gift certificate from Swirl in downtown Afton. Simplot Smoky Candy Mine halftime show. 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
5: 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Star Valley up 41-0 in this one right now. Will be Green River football to open up the second half. Now let's see how Star Valley's done so far with those Star Valley Health keys to the game.
4: Well, number one, especially based on last week with all the turnovers and penalties, I was looking to focus on execution and clean some of those up. So far in the first half, Braves with no turnovers, 4 penalties totaling 35 yards. So pretty good job so far on that key. Share the load, absolutely they've done that. As I've kind of pointed out, 7 different players have either a reception or a run tonight for the Star Valley offense. And the defense getting a lot of rotation as well. Big plays on land and air, we've seen that as well. Ross Hilton going deep several times. A couple of big running plays as well, highlighted by Zach Delgado's 32-yard sprint. And so I think so far so good on the keys to the game presented tonight by Star Valley Health.
5: 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Let's see if we have a winner of that gift certificate from Swirl and our halftime trivia.
4: And our question tonight, there are five ties in this series all time with Green River. Three of them occurred in what decade? The answer is the 1960s. 6-6 in 68, 19-0 in 65, and a thrilling 0-0 game in 1960. The other two ties occurred in 1956 and in 1943. And I believe we have a winner.
5: That we do. The first correct answer. Phone number ends in 2585. 2585, congratulations. You've won that gift certificate from Swirl in downtown Afton. Their soup of the week has returned. You can use it on that, their sandwiches, their frozen yogurt. Follow them on social media, Instagram and Facebook, Swirl, for the updates every single week. Congratulations to the number ending in 2585. Braves about to return to the field, out of the locker room in the Simplot Smoky Candy Mine halftime show. It's all Star Valley over Green River on the Braves Senior Night, 41-0 on the SBI Sports Network.
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1: Braves break the banner back on the field for the Simplot Smoky Canyon Mine halftime show. Wait, McKay Young to sprint to him and give him his final thoughts heading into this third quarter with a 41-0 lead. Let's go down to the field for the Miles CPA sideline report. Millie Kazare had a chance to catch up with Coach Young and get his thoughts on the first half and second half. Millie.
2: Coach said the focus this whole game has been celebrating the seniors and making sure they have memories to take with them. He also said he's excited for the seniors and wants to make sure they get really good opportunities and touch the ball and enjoy their final moments on the field. He emphasized the importance of preparing the younger players who will also get the opportunity to step up and contribute tonight. As the Braves look ahead to the next half, the message is the same as always. What are we going to do better? And he wants to celebrate the seniors, keep working, and get the younger players ready for their chance. We'll send it back to you.
1: Thank you, Millie. 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Now, we've already seen a lot of seniors get a handle on the football and a chance to run. You're running out of space on your stat sheet. We'll see how deep he goes in the depth chart tonight.
3: Yeah, McKay, as we've known, has no respect for my for my stat sheet. So he's going to give his kids touches, as he just told Millie. Don't worry. I have a system. I think I'll be okay.
1: Okay. Sounds good. As long as we're taken care of.
3: I know you're concerned.
1: So it will be Green River returning the opening kickoff to open up our third quarter. Star Valley won the coin toss and elected to receive the ball in the first half. So Green River will get it first here in the second half with Star Valley leading it 41-0. 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Choma in for the for the kickoff to open up this third quarter. Looks like once again you have Smith and Hemphill back to return the kick. It's going to be left short. Hemphill on the bounce inside the 20. Quickly to the 25. Has a block up to the 30. Broken tackle 35. And then wrapped up by the kicker. How about Choma, the kicker with the tackle.
3: Got a Star Valley player down. Looks like Carson Clapp. Yeah, nice tackle from Jacob, who has to go get his own tee. And unfortunately for the Braves, Carson Clapp down, and he looks like he's in some pain.
1: We'll take an injury timeout. It's going to be 1st and 10 Wolves when we come back on the SBI Sports Network.
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1: Star Valley Sports on SBI are presented by Carson Clapp, able to get on his feet and off the field under his own power, which is a great sign. He's walking over the bench right now to have a seat, but trainer will come over and chat with him.
3: Well, he wasn't even really limping or anything, Duke. So, yeah, that's a great sign.
1: So we'll keep an eye on number 99 for the Braves, and it will be 1st and 10 for the Wolves. From their own 39, fumbled snap, and the quarterback, Geinister, just has to fall on it. So that was a kind of weird snap. It never went up in the air. Just kind of rolled back to him.
3: So that kind of happened at the end of the half. Had kind of an errant snap. That might have hit Jake Stanton.
1: It'll be 2nd down and 13 after the bad snap. And Green River continues to have a hard time against this Braves defense.
3: Well, and that doesn't help things because you don't need to help the Braves defense the way this has gone, and now it's a little bit deeper hole.
1: Geinister again in the shotgun. Brown with him in the backfield. Tight end left. Clean snap this time. Geinister will throw, slant, but short, trying to hit Hemphill. Can't connect, bounces off the turf. And it will be 3rd and long. 13 yards to go for the Wolves offense.
3: So in that first half, the Braves and the Wolves combined to convert 1 3rd down. The Braves were 1 of 3, mainly because they didn't face a lot of third downs. The Wolves were 0 for 6. They'll try and reverse that trend here with their first opportunity of the third quarter.
1: Dynister will be in the shotgun again, it looks like, with Quentin with him in the backfield. Quentin Brown still looking to Coach Walk on the sideline. Trips to the right. One receiver wide left. Stacked receivers on that right side. Blitz up the middle. Screen play caught, dropped, incomplete, actually. Trying to find Hayden Smith on the quick screen. He couldn't catch it, and it will be fourth and long. And that's something a good defense can do to you. You know that they're coming, and sometimes you just run before you have it, drop the ball.
3: Well, and that's kind of how the Braves defense has been all night. They've been right on the Wolves, and so maybe a little bit of a rush to – yeah, you're kind of already looking to see if you can maybe make that first guy miss and just can't quite secure the ball.
1: Thompson back to return. It's going to be fair catch called for, and he'll have it at the 30. So good punts, and Star Valley will be first and 10 from their own 30 after the fair catch is made. 10:54 to go in the REIC Rentals third quarter. Braves leading at 41-0.
3: And just a reminder, in the state of Wyoming, the running clock is at 45 points. It does have to be in the second half. And so they're already in that obligation. I'm just saying the Braves score 4 more points in this game, you'll have that running clock situation.
1: We'll come out with Hilton in the shotgun. You're also going to see Nicholas Stoltz, the junior, wearing 39, lining up slot right. 10:54 to go in the third, and there's going to be a whistle to blow the play dead at the snap of the football. I do not see a flag.
3: I didn't either.
1: Not sure. They're going to respot the ball at the 30 and do it again.
3: I wonder if it's a mouthpiece situation.
1: Yeah, it could be something
3: like
1: that.
3: For the player that just tried to check in. Nicholas, I believe, is a foreign exchange student from Germany. So he was going to check in. Maybe we'll see him back in later.
1: Here's a snap pulled in by Hilton, and the screenplay is almost intercepted. It was swatted down by Green River.
3: Jake Stanton knocked it down, number 52.
1: So that'll set up second and 10 for the Braves after the incompletion. 10:50 remaining in the second. Man in motion is Thompson. Handoff to Crew. Lancaster has a nice hole and tripped up and then brought down shy of the 40. Would give him about 7 on the second and 10 carry. Make it third and manageable for Star Valley across their own 35.
3: Second carry of the night for Crew. His last one was for a touchdown. So 2 carries, 10 yards, and a rushing touchdown. That was clear back in the early minutes of the first quarter.
1: Weston Krog will sub in. He'll play wide left.
3: Braves 1 of 3 on third down tonight. That's pretty much been a non-factor for them.
1: Double tight ends, bunch receivers right. Krog in motion. Hand off to Crew. Stutter step, broken tackle, and will have the first down. Still running and then brought down across the 45 and at the 46. And enough for a Star Valley Orthodontics first down.
3: About 8 yards there. Crew gets through the first arm tackle and then finishes strong right up across the 45. Actually, it's about a 9-yard gain.
1: Put him at the 46 as Beckham Brogue will now play wide receiver left side. Same formation to the right, bunch of receivers with a tight end. Brogue in motion. Pitch to him. Brecken with the reception. Nice hole, and Beckham's running across the 50, dragging the tackler down to the 40-yard line. And a good pickup of 14, and another Star Valley Orthodontics first down.
3: First reception of the night for Beckham Brogue. He becomes the 9th receiver to collect a pass from Ross Hilton tonight.
1: First and 10 between the hashes, now at the 40-yard line.
3: Ross very close to his another 300-yard gain. He's at 292 right now.
1: Clock rolls down to 9:10 to go in the REIC Rentals third quarter. Travis Thompson wide right. Zach Delgado in the backfield. Kevin Phillibe to play fullback in the I formation. Hilton will be under center with double tight ends. First and 10 from the 40. Snap, lost the ball on the turf, and Delgado will get it. It was at the feet of all the linemen bouncing around. Nobody knew it was there. Delgado ran up and dove on it.
3: Well, and Ross couldn't get to it. If you watch, he was unable to get past his lineman. That ball was up for grabs. Zach Delgado deserves an attaboy for saving the ball on that one.
1: Same formation, second and 11. Phillibe the fullback, Delgado the tailback. Turn, hand off to Phillibe, and he's eaten up. Still on his feet, rather. Lunges ahead, trying to get that extra yard, and it'll just be no gain on the play. Third and 11 for Star Valley. Ball spotted back at the Green River 41. 8-11 to go in the third.
3: So the Braves just barely converted the last third down. Chance to do another one here. They're 2 of 4 on the night. They are 2 for 2 on fourth down.
1: Drew Morgan will sub in, play left in tight, split backs. Play action, Hilton rolls under pressure. He's hit and dropped, huge sack. Two men in the backfield and Hilton is brought down. It's gonna be fourth and really long for the Braves.
3: Colin Lee, number 54, made sure Ross, he's trying to split that pressure there to maybe look downfield, and Colin Lee said, now I'm not gonna allow that to happen.
1: Oh, Star Valley will have to punt for the first time tonight after the sack. It is fourth and 20 right now. And out comes Owen Brown to punt. He'll be standing at his own 37. Noah Hemphill and Hayden Smith. Hemphill and Smith back to return. There's a late flag.
3: It's going to be either a delay of game or an illegal substitution. The back judge threw it. Yeah, an illegal substitution against the Wolves.
1: See that on defense very often.
3: Especially that in that situation. So that'll just a five-yarder. Fourth penalty totaling 25 yards on Green River tonight.
1: So they had 12 men on the field. That's what it was.
3: I call that gamesmanship.
1: Yeah. So 5 yards, but still punting situation, fourth and 15. Here's a clean snap. Owen gets it away. High, beautiful kick. Will be fair caught and a catch interference.
3: Yep.
1: Waving for the fair catch was Smith, and he actually gets his foot tripped on. Couldn't make the catch. Does fall on the ball, but it'll be against the Braves on the penalty.
3: Nice job there by Green River to at least recover that ball, but looks like it's going to be unnecessary because, yeah, fair catch interference against Star Valley on this one.
1: A couple penalties and a sack hinder the Braves' drive. 6:49 to go in the REIC Rentals third quarter. Green River gets the stop and has the ball back to their offense. And why are they moving
3: it
1: backwards
3: sure.
1: to the 10? Oh, did they call that an illegal block?
3: I guess so. Okay. I guess I need to pay better attention.
1: Maybe they're saying he was blocked. Maybe they're saying he was blocked into the returner. Maybe that's what they're saying.
3: Five penalties, 30.

0: Minutes remaining in the third. Both teams have been scoreless so far, with Star Valley leading at 41-0. Still have quite a few of the starters mixed in with some others on the field right now defensively for the Braves. Just about midway through the third on a senior night tonight. Dynister hands off again to Brown, being chased, but gets away and falls across the line of scrimmage for a pickup of about 2 yards. Third and 8 now for the offense of Green River.
1: Couldn't quite see who ended up bringing him down. I know Carson Clapp was in pursuit, which was nice to see. Phillippe in on the tackle. And double nickel coming in for the Braves. That's Chuck Erickson.
0: Third and 7. Ball on their own 11 for Green River. 5:26 to go in the third. Hand off again to Brown. Quinton bounces to the outside, has some room, and there's the first down for Green River. Able to push it up to the 20-yard line and move the sticks. First and 10 for the Wolves.
1: That is the first third down conversion for the Wolves tonight. Duke, I think that's the first down, regardless of third down conversion or not.
0: I think you are right.
1: So the Wolves now 1 of 8 on third down. They move the chains.
0: 5 minutes to go. Two receivers to the right for Guinister in the shotgun. Again, they look to the sideline. A lot of time between plays as now they'll set up. Quinton Brown, the tailback. Pressure off the edge from Erickson. Hand off to Brown the opposite way. Trapped, wrapped up, pushed back. And another tackle for loss by the Braves defense. Maybe half a yard on a loss on the carry. Push the ball back to the 20-yard line. Set up second down and a long 10. Clock down to 4:10 to go in the REIC Rentals third quarter. Wide to the right is Hayden Smith. Slot right side is Noah Hemphill. Guinister in the shotgun. And we'll step up, call for the snap, has it. Play action, screen, caught at the 20, and tackled at the 25. Positive yards on second down of about 5 yards on the quick screen play right to Hemphill, who makes it 3rd and 5 for Green River.
1: Gabe Delgado, number 15, came in primary tackler on that one. And now the Wolves looking to convert back-to-back third downs, facing 3rd and 5.
0: Same receiver split wide right. Hayden Smith wide with Hemphill the slot. Coach Brennan Walk sends in the play. Guinister in the shotgun. Double tight ends. Has it. Handoff. Brown hit and dropped by Kevin Phillippe. Oh, my goodness. Talk about hitting a brick wall. Watch number 59 right in the middle at the nose guard.
1: Yeah, plugging the gap.
0: Middle linebacker, rather.
1: Oof. Nowhere to go on that one. 16 rushes for minus 11 yards tonight for the Green River run game, and that's a big reason why it plays like that.
0: Now 4th and 6, and Green River will have to punt. Kick is away, end over end wobbly, short, takes a good Green River bounce, and then changes direction so Travis can't get to it. He was running left. The ball did that weird thing footballs do, and Green River tries to wave it further down the field, but actually ends up being a great punt with the roll all the way down inside the 35.
1: Well, Green River's had some really good kickers. This one turns over and gets a great bounce, and yeah. Hey, when I was a kid, you could buy VHS tapes called Football Follies, and it was very popular, and those were professionals, so the oblong pigskin has made a fool out of everybody. That's why it's fun.
0: 1980 what, Dow?
1: Oh, I'm the same one as a kid.
2: I know.
1: I don't know

0: Okay.
1: They had these things called tapes.
0: Yeah.
1: And you bought them.
0: He says VHS? I don't know. I don't know what that is.
1: First and 10 now for Star Valley's offense. 2:13 to go in the third quarter. Hilton will throw. Flushed out of the pocket. Chased. Still on his feet. Fires downfield. Thompson tips it up and incomplete.
2: Zach Hilton's pass
1: will be second and 10 for the Braves.
3: Ross did a good job of rolling out. He was trying to drop it down kind of into in between coverage, and a little too much zing on that one. Winds up deflecting off of Travis Thompson.
1: By the way, Carson Clapp has been back in the game.
3: Yes.
1: He left earlier with an injury. Quick break for him, and he's been in and out. He'll line up at fullback this time.
3: Well, and he looks fine. He was in pursuit a couple plays ago on defense.
1: Second and 10. Man in motion is Thompson. Play action. Goes to Frazier wide open. Oh, off his fingertips and incomplete. He had it on the run with so much turf in front of him and just bounces off the gloves.
3: This one maybe just a little bit too much loft on this one. Kai probably going to be thinking about that one tonight.
1: Plenty of yards after catch to be had. Incomplete, though, third and 10 from their own 23-yard line. 2 minutes to go in the third quarter. Hilton under center. Thompson in motion. Turn, tailback, dive. Nice juke and a cut step, and Delgado's going to be a first down, 11 yards. That was a massive cut up the middle on the run. And Delgado moves the chains on third and 10. Watch the cut right there.
3: Well, that's what Zach is so good at. He is quick. He can change directions quickly. He's had a heck of a game. 4 carries, 90 yards, and a touchdown. You add that on to last week's total, and he's had almost 200 yards in the last 2 weeks.
1: Crew Lancaster in at tailback. Krog in motion. Play action. Hilton under pressure. Steps up. Eludes the sack. Now he's still running. Flushes to the right. Fires downfield. Looked for Frazier, but no good. They're going to get Frazier, I believe, on a push-off or a PI because he put the defensive back on his belly.
3: Yeah, just kind of.
1: This one's coming against the Grip Braves.
3: Just kind of threw him aside. Fifth penalty of the night, totaling 50 yards on the Braves tonight. That was one of those where you're 6'4", 230, and the guy covering you is, you know, 5'9", 160. That's one of those where you're just like, I'm just going to push you over here and see if they see it, and they did.
1: So they will take the penalty, replay first down, and make it a first and 25.
3: Yeah, the Braves have to get to their own 43-yard line here.
1: Back inside their own 20. 1:26 to go in the REIC Rentals third quarter. Hilton in the shotgun. Thompson in motion. Pitch ahead to him. Thompson with blockers, has the edge, up the sideline, 25-30, and brought down just shy of the original line of scrimmage. So a big pickup by Travis Thompson puts Star Valley back up to the 32 or 33 to make it second and long.
3: About 14 yards on that one. Fourth catch of the night for Travis Thompson, 64 yards.
1: 1 minute to go in the third quarter. Braves have been held scoreless in this third. Remains 41-0. Man in motion is Thompson. Back to him. Blockers again. Breaks one tackle. Thompson has almost a first down. No, he has it. A more broken tackle again. Across the 50 and then brought down inside Green River territory. And another Star Valley Orthodontics first down. Travis being shifty. Thought he was down there. Just kept on running.
3: Those last two, it's actually the one before that one, put Ross well over 300 yards. He's now got 326 on 18 of 28 tonight. No picks, no turnovers, 3 touchdowns.
1: The penalty pushed Star Valley back to a first and 25 situation. 2 plays and they moved the chains. First and 10 inside Green River territory at the 48-yard line. Krog in motion, fake to him, hand off to Lancaster. Crew with a nice hole, put his shoulder down, and Pyle drives across the 40 to the 39, 9 yards on the first down carry. That will take us to the end of the third and fourth quarter next. Second and one when we come back. Star Valley leads 41-0 on the SVI Sports Network. 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
1: Second and 1 yard to go for the Braves offense. Hilton, shotgun, hands off to Zach. Delgado, nice hole, and tripped up just shy of the 30. That could have been a touchdown saver because he was going to bounce it outside with one blocker ahead of him.
3: 8 more yards for Zach. He's up to 98 yards on the ground tonight. He had 105 last week against the Cody Bronx, so Zach really making it work for him. And that offensive line, much like they did last week against Cody, they are giving him some room to operate.
1: Here in the fourth quarter, presented by Swift Creek Dental, Delgado remains in the backfield as the tailback. Two receivers to the left and a whistle will be a timeout, I believe, for Green River. Coach Walk will call it. 41 zip Braves on the SBI Sports Network.
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1: 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Crew will have his forward progress stopped. Actually doesn't go down, but a 1 yard loss as he couldn't quite get the outside edge.
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1: 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Good student section again here tonight in their pink for a pink night in October. Braves, of course, wearing the pink over their shoes as well for that same cause. Here's Hilton in the shotgun. Lancaster with him in the backfield. Brogue in motion. Throw ahead to Brogue, and broken tackle being chased from behind, and Brogue breaks through and then tripped up from behind around the knees. He does turn it into an 8 yard gain, though. It looked like it may be a loss, but he broke through.
3: Yeah, there for a second, it looked like maybe Beckham was going to maybe take that the distance or at least get into the defensive secondary.
1: Sets up third and two. 10:25 to go in the fourth quarter. Braves leading at 41-0.
3: I believe this is a career high 334 yards passing now for Ross Hilton.
10: For our Star Valley Braves band.
1: And on the third down and two play, Roman Erickson will come into play quarterback, Phillibe the fullback, and the tailback is Thomas Erickson. Lyman, Thomas gets the carry, and look at Thomas run! Thomas! Almost a touchdown! Look at the man rumble inside the five for a Star Valley Orthodontics first down.
3: My goodness! That reminded me of Will Walker last year on a similar play. Next thing you know, he's almost in the end zone.
1: Thomas has wheels.
3: Oh, he had dreams of six right there.
1: He's still the tailback. He's in the backfield. Pitch to him again. Hit, lost the ball and fumbled. It's on the turf and no signal. Green River saying they have it. officials will come in and start peeling people off the pile. Still no signal. Still no signal. Green River football. They turn it over inside five.
3: They stripped it, and it was up for grabs. There it is, bouncing on the ground. And Green River will recover. Can't quite see the number, but there was definitely a scrum.
10: Green River's football
1: recovered. See, Kubal recovered it for the Wolves. 9:35 to go in the fourth. Green River defense gets the stop on the turnover there, and it remains 41-0. Star Valley on top. Green River with the football, backed up to their own 2-yard line.
3: Braves defense maybe thinking they might smell a safety. Both teams are going to take some time to think about it.
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1: One timeout remains for Coach Walk and Green River. First and 10 from their own 3-yard line after the Braves turn it over inside the 5 on a fumble. Snap. Now the ball's loose for Green River, but it looks like they pick it up and get back to the 1-yard line. That was a dangerous play for the Wolves.
3: Lincoln Brown, I think, was there to...
10: Quinton Brown with the recovery for the Wolves.
1: Quinton Brown recovers it for Green River. He has in the end zone. That's close down to... You recover that with your knee on the ground. Yep. That's a safety. That was close to that. But they do get it off the turf and out of the end zone. So now backed up even further. Spot the ball at the 2-yard line.
3: Some pressure here on that center for the Wolves.
1: Here's the snap to throw. Fires deep into coverage. Knocked down and incomplete. Beckham Brogue knocked it down. He had some help from his safety as well, and Landon Peterson.
3: I like the shot here, though, by the Green River offense. Take a shot. Maybe the Braves aren't quite ready. They were. Looks like Brogue had the best shot at it.
1: He definitely got his hands on it, as you saw in the Fall River Propane replay. Sets up 3rd and 11 now for the Wolves, deep in their own territory from their 2-yard line. Geinister, shotgun in the end zone, calls for the ball, looks to throw, fires quick, deep down the field. Receiver has a step, and it's incomplete. Coverage was put on by Calvin Green to make it a tough catch, and off the fingertips of Noah Hemphill, and incomplete.
3: Good timing here from Calvin. If he doesn't get there right as the ball does, I think he might have reeled this in.
1: 4th and 11 now for Green River.
3: Well done there by Calvin Green.
1: 8:38 to go in the Swift Creek Dental fourth quarter. And Green River will punt with the heels on the back goal line.
3: This is where he's checking his heels to make sure he doesn't take too many steps.
1: So dangerous situation. Snap is clean. Kick is low. May have been deflected. It's going to bounce around the 11-yard line. Picked up by Star Valley. Running it up the sideline and out of bounds. That is, of course, a returnable ball.
3: Yeah, I think somebody got a hand on this. Let's see if we can't see who it is.
1: No, just
3: kind of came off his foot weird then, didn't it?
1: I think it looked like it may have hit one of his linemen. His lineman in the back. So the Braves will have it inside the 10 of the Riverside Dental Crimson Zone to open up the drive.
3: Almost right back where they were.
1: 8:29 remaining in the fourth quarter. Star Valley up 41-0. Braves looking to advance to 3-0 in the 3A West, 6-1 overall. And at tailback, Tommy Love. 6'6", 275 pounds. Love running.
0: Hang on, that ball
1: up and pushed back. He'll get 2 yards on the carry.
10: He might get one on the play. Brings up second down and goal.
1: Second and goal now after Love rumbles for a one or two. Up to the 6-yard line.
10: Quinton Brown.
1: Calvin Green now in the backfield for Star Valley. He'll be back there with Crew Lancaster in a split back. Green on the right. Hilton under center. Turn, hand off to Green. Has a nice hole, and he's in for the touchdown. Calvin Green, the senior, 4-6. 8:13 to go in the fourth. The Braves extend their lead 47-0.
0: Calvin Green in from 5 yards out. And his first touchdown of the year.
1: Extra point team jogs out onto the field. Choma will kick. Thompson will hold. That puts it into the running clock, so the clock continues to tick away even after the touchdown. Snap, hold, kick, and good. 48-0 running clock situation for the rest of the way on the SVI Sports Network.
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1: Green with the touchdown to put Star Valley up 48-0. PAT's good. Choma now with the ensuing kickoff and a timeout actually taken by Coach Young. So, nope, no timeout, sorry. Nope, it is a timeout, so we'll take it. Kickoff next on SVI.
16: Where do legends come from? Some start as dreamers, even after they're turned down again and again. But everyone deserves a chance to prove themselves.
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1: Chase Clark with a play earlier on in the game as well. It's a conversion, if I remember correctly. 48-0, Star Valley on top, 7:46 to go in this fourth quarter out of a Star Valley timeout. Kickoff coming from Choma in the Swift Creek Dental fourth quarter. Kick is away. Choma's going to boot it right to the 30, and it's dropped, and it may be recovered by the Braves. It's a fight for it, and it is Star Valley football.
0: It's number 25, Gage Mitchell, who came up with it.
1: Here's a look at it on the replay. Couldn't quite bring it in, and Mitchell right there to hop on it. Let's go to Jake Hibbard for a first Bank of Wyoming studio report and a game break from somewhere else in the state. Jake.
2: Oh, you think somewhere else in the state? I said up North Duke. It's your Raymond comments. Remember, these guys, well, they're 4-2. They just got to 5-2. That's one of their touchdowns. They just won it 45-9. Remember the comments, guys, from so long ago. Back to you.
1: Thank you, Jake. My apologies.
3: That is a big end zone those Canadians play with.
1: The checkerboard. Love it. Yeah, Star Valley playing Raymond and Pocatello earlier on this season. Came away with a win. Man in motion and pass ahead. Room to run and then brought down. It was Nicholas Stoltz on the reception. And we were told earlier he's foreign exchange. Is that the same guy?
3: Yeah, I believe he's a foreign exchange student.
1: Stoltz?
3: From Germany, I believe.
1: So it's going to be a 2-yard reception. Hilton under center. Rich the tailback. Turn, handoff to Cade. He has a nice hole. Here goes Cade. Brought down inside the 15. Beautiful blocking up front for number 0, and he rips a big one, and it's going to be up inside the 20, inside the Riverside Dental red zone to the 13-yard line.
3: Gain of 16 for Cade Rich. And he's actually been Star Valley's third leading rusher.
1: Oh, wait, Dal, this is Harvey Balls under center.
3: Okay.
1: For Star Valley, quarterback number 2. So the JV offense of the game. 6 is in motion. That is not Ross as they hand the ball off to Rich. And he's tackled inside the 10. He's going to have a good pickup on first down.
3: Yeah, that 6 is Boston Allred.
1: 5:40 to go in the Swift Creek Dental fourth quarter. All right. Tyson Balls again in the shotgun set this time.
3: I think I'm ready for this series now.
1: Okay, here we go. Running in is number 31. Don't have him on my roster, but
3: Stetson Romrell.
1: Look at you, Dal. You got them all. And in motion. Here's a play action. Harvey rolls right. He'll tuck, run, and be brought down pretty close to the line of scrimmage. So it will be 3rd and about 5 from the 8-yard line for the Braves offense.
3: Well, technically, I believe Harvey just became the 14th ball carrier, not counting 2-point conversions tonight. There's no way I've been able to keep track of
1: sure.
3: All that. Sorry.
1: This time, balls will be under center. 2 in the backfield. Anson Young, one of the running backs. Hand off, though, to Cade Rich. Anson blocking. And Rich will be brought down in about the 5-yard line. So 4th down and about 3. They put him at the 6 where his knee was down. 4th and 3 for the JV offense. We'll see if Coach Young kicks a field goal here. Looks like he will. Trotting out is Owen Brown. 4:18 remaining in the game. This will be kicked from the right hash mark. It'll be about a 21-yarder.
3: I think this is the offense.
1: No, this is a kick.
3: Oh, okay. Oh, you're right. Sorry. I saw Roman. Thought it was the short yardage stuff.
1: So
3: my apologies.
1: Owen Brown will attempt a short little pooch. They'll actually say 22 yards from the right hash mark. Try to put Star Valley up over the 50 mark. Snap, hold, kick is low. And no good. Goes back to Brown. He'll pick it up and try and run. Pitch it back to Thompson. He's going to throw it into the end zone. And it is knocked down and incomplete. Flags fly on the play as well.
3: Yeah, I don't think you can do any of that.
1: No, no. So the field ineligible, yeah, all kinds of stuff. So the field goal didn't get over the lineman, as you'll see here.
3: Yeah, it kind of looked like the punt Green River had. It just came off the foot, never had a chance for whatever reason.
1: You appreciate the effort, though, there.
3: Yeah.
1: Yeah, I see all kinds of ineligible men. So running clock, Braves will turn it over on downs. 3:20 remaining in the fourth quarter. It remains 48-0. Star Valley on top. Officials are discussing what just took place.
3: The plays like that, is why you got to get certified to be an official. Otherwise, it's just, you know, guys like up here talking about this and that. On plays like that, you're like, they'll figure it out. Those guys down there.
1: Under 3 minutes to go in the game. Green River offense back out on the field. JV defense playing here for Star Valley. Game in hand late in the fourth. 48-0, 244 and counting. Here's a handoff to Brown. He'll have positive yards across the 10. Forward progress to about the 11 or 12. Clock continues to move to 2:33 to go in the game.
3: And even though it's not going to be a lot of them, Duke, these are important reps for these kids. The JV teams had several games canceled this year. And the coaching staff tries to scramble and kind of fill those in. But, yeah, if you can get on the field, the varsity game, even if it's just a handful of snaps, these are important.
1: And not even all of them, JV. Some seniors that don't get a ton of playing time also getting a chance here. Here's Will Erickson making a tackle for Star Valley. It's going to be a pickup of a few. So third and about three to go for the Wolves. 2 minutes remains in the game.
3: Talked about Will earlier in the year. He's a sophomore. You're gonna hear his name a lot in the next 2 years.
1: And a timeout taken. Nope, injury. Green River's number 73 is hobbling off. Don't have him on our roster. Apologize. He's going to have some help on the far sideline to the bench.
3: If you recall, he came in the first half and had kind of a bit of a limp as well, so maybe under something chronic or something he's been dealing with for before tonight.
1: 1:36 to go and counting as the clock continues to roll. Running clock situation, starting up 48-0. Third and two for Green River. Handoff, trying to get the edge. Will have a first down and some more. Tackled, but Kubal able to move the chains. Keep the Green River offense on the field. Across the 20 to the 24 and first and 10. 1:10 to go. Stay with us for the Silver Star postgame show. We'll have your complete stats, player of the game, play of the game. Coach Young, and who knows how many players. Sometimes it's one or two. Sometimes it's the whole senior class. So.
3: Yeah, there are 23 seniors, so we might start with that.
1: Time for at least one more play. Coach Walk will call it from the sideline. Send it in to Brylon Geinister. Clock down to 43 seconds. So this could be Green River's last play if they choose. Here's a good pitch outside to Brown. He's bottled up and brought down for no gain on the play. And Coach Walk will signal to his team to come to the sideline, and that will be the game. Your final, Star Valley with the win on senior night over the visiting Green River Wolves. The Braves 48, Green River 0. Star Valley 6-1 overall on the season, 3-0 inside the 3A West, while Green River drops to a 3-3 overall, 1-2 inside the 3A West. 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Braves with the lit win 48-0 on senior night. Let's send it out to Jake Kibber for our post-game highlights in the First Bank of Wyoming studio reports.
2: Yeah, sorry for the fake out there, Duke. All I gave you was up north. Who would have known? But that won't be the only surprise for you in this highlights, because we were a late kickoff, and sometimes that leaves us a little room for some fun. And we've been the early kickoff lately. I haven't loved that because I haven't been able to show you many highlights. So we'll start off with a really good game in Evanston that goes 28-22. Evanston ties it up early on, 7-7. But Cody comes back with back-to-back touchdowns late in the first quarter. They lead 21-7. That's not unusual. Here's where it gets weird. This is a big run by Timber Fitch to pull the game back to within one score. And Evanston was at 21-15. They get up to 20. This makes it 28-15. Evanston scores one more time. They go for one. That puts us at the total of 22-28. They run out the clock, just run out of time. But really interesting opening. Really interesting game out there in Cody. I think the week after Star Valley, you never know. You never know what's going on there. Jackson and Powell. Well, this was pretty straightforward. Ace Emery up to Jake Simmons and a shutout for Jackson in Powell, 38-0. Shutout for Riverton at Buffalo as well. This is Cameron Vincent, and I love the way he runs. Breaks one tackle, slips through a couple more, and then finishes before taking one big bump in the end zone. That's 35-0. That's the final. And again, Rollins loses this game, but we really got to focus in on this play right here. Look at the line of scrimmage. The pitch guy barely gets here. He just barely gets the pitch away on the quarterback. And then you got to run all the way out if you're Karsten Bartlett. Then you throw it. You're not even a quarterback, guys. You're not even a quarterback. And then Austin White has to make a play, break a tackle. That was Lander beats Rollins by a touchdown. But, you know, Rollins doesn't get much love on the highlights. And when you earn it, you earn it. Rollins loses by a score, but they win the highlight battle tonight. Mountain View wins the rivalry battle in the Bridger Valley. That is Brendan Walker getting the final score. He finds an open receiver up the middle to break the tie, and Mountain View goes ahead and wins that on Rivalry Friday. It was going to be 1-2 with Sheridan and East. Ended up being 2 Sheridan versus 3 East. After Sheridan goes up 31-16, this is a pretty nice pitch and catch right up the middle. East made it interesting. This is with 3.5 minutes to go. They trailed by just one touchdown, but Sheridan does win by one score, 31-24. And here's Cokeville with their 30-8 win over Lovell. Guys, what do you really even do with the T formation for highlights? You know what you do? You show it straight up the middle, straight up the gut, guys. Gain of 5. Yeah, that's what Cokeville did all day, and they beat Lovell just like that. But I'll show you this T formation. Remember Saldotna? Do you remember Saldotna? Well, did you see who got the pitch there? Well, it was a handoff, excuse me, right there. It was that guy, and then watch him go right up the middle. This is the quarterfinals. Saldotna wins this game 53-15. Tomorrow at 2 o'clock, they're taking on Wasilla in the semis. Hey, how about we support them as they try to get back to the state finals? And then the Randman Comets in their natural habitat, motioning like the amphibious football animals that they are. And they ran over St. Joe's. 5-2 on the season is Raymond. Saldotna also got 2 losses. That tells me that if we're looking at the Star Valley right now, 1 loss, they handed Saldotna a loss. They gave Raymond a loss, and then Sugar Salem gave them a loss, and then that game last week in Cody. All I'm saying is that looks pretty good, and another good one for senior night. Hey, get ready for sports night on Tuesday, and maybe we'll get to see that replay of that totally legal point after field goal, whatever it was. Maybe, maybe not. Back to you. Thanks.
1: Love it, Jake. We'll see what we can muster up. Love the Saldotna and Raymond highlights. Love seeing how their season's gone. Saldotna Stars rolling into the semis. Raymond continues to play well. And, of course, these Star Valley Braves with a senior night win. Your final here in our Silver Star postgame show, 48-0. Star Valley with the win. Now let's dive into that score with your postgame battle stats presented by Battles Brothers Carpet 1, 4, and Home.
4: Well, first starting for Green River, and it was a rough night for them statistically as well as the scoreboard. Braille and Ginnister went 4 of 11 for 10 yards on the ground, 21 rushes for 5 yards, so 10 through the air, 21 on the ground, a total of 15 yards overall in this game for the Wolves, as they just couldn't get anything going against the Star Valley defense, who pitches the shutout. The Braves, meanwhile, Ross Hilton, 19 of 29, 334 yards, 3 touchdowns, no picks, no turnovers for Ross today. And he spread that around. 9 different people caught a pass. I believe 14 different people ran the ball tonight. Some of the high water marks there. Gabe Delgado had 3 catches for 98 yards and a touchdown. Travis Thompson, 5 for 84. Roman Erickson, 3 for 79. Zach Delgado had 5 rushes for 98 yards and a touchdown to lead the ground game. So 336 through the air, 196 on the ground, 532 total for the Braves tonight as they win this one and move to 6-1 overall and 3-0 in the 3A West.
3: And they've got another game coming right up, Duke, next Wednesday against Evanston. Those are your post-game battle stats.
1: 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Battleson Brothers, south of the Arch in Afton. We'll have Coach McKay Young with Millie Kazair and... maybe Coach. Oh, I thought another coach came over, and I was like, is McKay sending over another coach? We'll have Coach Young with Millie and maybe a player or two. We'll see who he brings over. Dowell, in the meantime, we'll have your play of the game, player of the game. Maybe we'll wait for Coach Young and then get to those. But next week, Jake alluded to it, a Wednesday night game next week for Star Valley at Evanston.
3: And if you're thinking, why is there a Wednesday game? We're not really sure. We just thought there is one, and that it's a 7 o'clock kickoff in Evanston. And hats off to the Devils. They gave Cody all they could handle tonight. So Evanston's had a successful year. They're going to be having their chin straps buckled up and ready to take on the Braves in what typically has been a fun rivalry matchup.
1: All right, looks like Coach Young's tracking a few players down. So let's go ahead and send it to the player of the game in this one. And Dow, there was so many players who made a play, but man, was it good to have Dax Button on the field and score tonight.
3: Well, Dax is a kid that was poised to have a really great senior year, and, you know, health challenges decided that he had a different battle to fight this year. And for him to get on the field and get a catch, you saw the just enormous hole that the offensive line blew open for him so he could get in the end zone, gets the touchdown. Dax Button is our Star Valley Skidoo player of the game.
1: 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Millie Kazair is down on the field with just four players this time. And Coach Young, let's go to Millie for the Miles CPA sideline reports.
5: Okay, thanks, Duke and Dow. So, you guys, first question I wanted to ask is, talk about the impact that all of these coaches have had on your life.
7: Not only have they made us the amazing football players that we've become, but they've just taught us so many life lessons, preparing us for the next step in life. And, like, they care more about how we become men instead of how we become as football players, and I think that's really special about them.
8: So, I'd say... what they've done for me is that they just push us and say, you know, every day become better men.
9: Everyone's been saying, like, how they a lot of things coaches say is the people are the prize, and they just taught us that there's a lot more to life than just football and just afterlife. And so, yeah,
24: just from since we were freshmen, they just taught us to be better men, like they were saying, and they taught us there's a bigger picture in life than just football.
5: Awesome. And then talk about what this team means to you.
7: The team means everything to me, like, especially during football season, how close we are, and, like, just to know I got 100 brothers that got my back at all times, all throughout the day, anytime I need anything, it's just very comforting and great to have.
8: I'd have to say, you know, Ubuntu and Mudita just being selfless and taking, you know, a shot for the next guy whenever needed.
9: They're like my other family. Everyone especially, but the seniors last night, like, we got together and, like, we're in a room just talking, like, what we learned from football, and it made me a little sad because, like, I love this team and I'm going to be sad to miss them. I'm just grateful for all the memories that are made.
24: Yeah, just like Crew said, but I think about, forget about me, I love you, and that's what this team is made about.
5: Awesome. Well, thanks so much, you guys. And then, Coach, we kind of talked about this earlier in pregame, but how do you feel like these seniors, since they've been freshmen, how do they feel like they have impacted the football program?
25: They're definitely leaving their mark on the football program, but, you know, if I can just say personally, these guys have left a huge mark on me. You know, and I love every one of them. I'm grateful for every one of them. You know, and now we're on the downhill. We just hit the halfway point last week. So it's bittersweet because you enjoy every moment out here with them, but you hate to think there might be an expiration date. And, you know, just want to enjoy every single moment with them. I thought senior night was awesome. Every senior got to touch the football. Super duper crazy grateful to see Debo dressed. This is Debo's first game back, and, you know, got in the end zone. That certainly a highlight for me, not just for tonight, but this season, but my career, to see Dax Button dressed and in the end zone. That's a sweet moment.
5: Perfect. Well, thank you so much for your time, and we'll send it back to you.
1: Coach. Thank you, Billy, with the Miles CPA sideline report. And, yeah, we'll echo that. That's why we chose Dax Button, or Debo, if you will, for our player of the game. Great to see him dressed and back and scoring a touchdown tonight for Star Valley. Billy Kazare with the Miles CPA sideline report. 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Now that leads us into the play of the game presented by RE/MAX Star Valley.
3: Well, I kind of touched on this earlier in the game. I feel like this is going to end up on the highlight reel at the end of the year, that Coach Young puts it all together. Zach Delgado, 32-yard highlight touchdown. He would not be denied. Stiff arm, spin move, spin cycle, and then a finish at the pylon. Zach in the end zone. His first touchdown of the year, by the way. And he had another big game on the ground tonight. 98 yards. That score on just 5 carries. So that is our play of the game, Zach Delgado.
1: 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That is RE/MAX Star Valley with the play of the game. So the Braves with the win in our Silver Star postgame show. Your final 48-0. Dow, we were talking about the Wednesday game next week. Jake, as always, has the answer on why we're playing a Wednesday game. So, Jake, one more time, let's bring you back in.
2: Yeah, thank you so much. Well, I have a head start. Some people may know I was in this area for about a decade. It's an annual tradition in Evanston, and I'll give you a hint. Yeah, it's deer season. It's every year they have a game, a getaway game, and go hunting. And happy hunting to you all. See ya.
3: Hunting related.
1: Thank you, Jake. Yeah, we thought maybe that might be the case, but Star Valley has school the next day, so you're going to get home late and then back to school on Thursday. But I guess if you're the home team, you're going to do that. So, again, 48-0, your final in our Silver Star postgame show. So, as Jake said, sports night on Tuesday next week, and then we'll have a Wednesday night broadcast for Star Valley at Evanston. Just 2 games remain in the regular season. After Evanston, Dow, you're at Jackson, and then it's playoff time. Braves will be at home for the opening round at least.
3: Yeah, that's sort of why it felt kind of rushed tonight with all the seniors, just because, you know, we're not even into the double digits of October yet, but this is the last regular season home game for Star Valley. They gave up a home game for that Raymond game in Pocatello, so kind of a short slate, but doing it with the hope that you have some home playoff games. Still some work to do to ensure that, and that game in Evanston on Wednesday will kind of solidify that. And then at Jackson 10 days later, I guess you can kind of view it as a mini bye with the 10-day gap in between the Wednesday and then the next Saturday game. So the Braves program, they'll get right back to work.
1: That's your final Silver Star postgame show. 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If you missed the halftime performance, we have it recorded. We'll get that uploaded for you this weekend on the SBI Media YouTube channel and the Star Valley Independent Facebook page for the senior night halftime performances, along with the pregame senior night announcements that took place before kickoff. Thank you for joining us. I'm Duke Dance with Dal Erickson, Millie Kazare on the sideline, David Kazare, producer, Amanda Nelson keeping us on the Swift 98 airwaves, and a great camera crew as always. Have a great weekend from the SBI Sports Network.

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Taylor Swift may be one of the biggest pop stars of all time. Yeah! 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
0: The Upper Valley is south and the Lower Valley is north. 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

Taylor Swift may be one of the biggest pop stars of all time. Yeah! 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
3: She was 19 with a baby on the way. 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

Opening up 1 o'clock hour here on Star Valley's hit music station, Swift 98. That was God's Country, performed by Blake Shelton. My name's Dow Erickson. I'm with you for the afternoon. We got a great song from Cameron Whitcomb up next, Kingdom of Fear. We're also going to hear from Bastille versus Haim. We've got a throwback track from Def Leppard and Boys Like Girls. It is a great playlist here on Swift.

0: Red Cup, Hands Up, Long Brown Hair. That one performed by Boys Like Girls. We went back to the 80s with Def Leppard and Animal before that, and we heard Bite Down, courtesy of Bastille versus Haim. Looking at your weather forecast out there today, possibly it's showers and thunderstorms this afternoon. High of 64 with some cloudy skies, chance of precipitation at 80%. Low's going to drop down to about 41 tonight, chance of precip at 60%. Going to be a bit windy out there as well. Looking forward to Sunday, high of just 56, more precipitation and wind in the forecast.
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Olivia Dean, midway through the 1 o'clock hour here on Swift 98. So easy to fall in love. We also heard from Jason Mraz, Look for the Good, and a song titled Uncharted from Sarah Bareilles. We are midway through the 1 o'clock hour. A great chance to go check out svinews.com. There's new stuff there each and every day. Got a recap from last night's football game. The Braves are a juggernaut, and the Green River Wolves just found out more about it. That was a 48-0 blanking. More details on that online at svinews.com. There's a story about the high cost of diesel and how it's impacting Wyoming farmers, and how this new executive order signed by President Trump might help a little bit. Independent Notes is on there. Dan Dockstader talks about making good use of forest country. There's letters to the editor and a pretty sad story over the border in East Idaho, where a fire took the life of a juvenile and two adults were rushed to the hospital. Those are all this new today at svinews.com. 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Coming up next on the playlist, this is Shinedown, titled Searchlight. I'm a

the south side is higher and the north side is lower. Regardless if you're upper valley or lower valley, thanks for listening to Star Valley's hit music station, Swift 98.

0: Knocking on Heaven's Door. That one from Bob Dylan. We also heard from American Authors and Bon Voyage. Coming up after this break, Nickelback and Shawn Mendes all here on Star Valley's hit music station.
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That was Shawn Mendes performing A Little Too Much. And before that, Make Me Love You from Nickelback. We are starting to put the finishing touches on the 1 o'clock hour. And for King and Country, going to give us this next song, World on Fire, right here on Swift. And Mama, you-

Having fun yet? It's KRSB, 98.7 FM, Afton, Wyoming. 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

Strong Enough, kicking off the 2 o'clock hour, an all-time hit from Sheryl Crow, right here on Star Valley's Best Mix of Music. Swift 98, my name is Dow Erickson. I'm with you for this Saturday afternoon. We got a great set of tunes coming up for you. Stella Lefty is up next with a song called Boston. Three Doors Down, The Bangles, and Ella Darlington is all coming up right here on Swift. On a

0: Ella Darlington with that one, Feel It All. And before that, it was an all-time 80s classic from the Bengals with Manic Monday and Be Like That, performed by Three Doors Down. Swift 98. Taking a look at your community calendar and your coming events, remember you can always find more online at svinews.com. Just click that events tab. The Thane community screening of Home from the Vietnam War, a film by Matt Hames, is today. The doors open here in just a couple hours at 4 o'clock with the screening beginning at 5 p.m. This is taking place at the Thane Community Center. Coming up on Sunday, the Lincoln County Democratic Party Meet Your Candidates Night, 4 to 6 at the Casa Mezcal in Alpine. The U.S. Senate candidate James Byrd and U.S. Congressional candidate Lisa Kinney will be in attendance. Also on Sunday, the community meeting at the Box H Park in Fairview at 6 p.m. Come discuss and give input on the future of the Box H. All community members are welcome to attend. 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
6: Y'all remember when we were kids? What?

Jamie Miller performing Baby Doll here as we hit the midway point of the 2 o'clock hour here on Swift. And we also heard from Random Acts of Kindness, Free to Roam, and What Me Worry, that one from Portugal the Man. Encourage you to check out SVI News, of course. 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The Star Valley Independent Facebook page is a very busy place. This time of year, the SVI Sports Network on Instagram and Facebook is very busy and informative. If you are like into quick hits of sports knowledge about Star Valley High School, follow me on Twitter. Well, it's X, formerly known as Twitter, at Dal Erickson, D-A-H-L. Yeah, I know. I've got one of those names. So check that out if you would like. I tweet after every touchdown. How about that? Gives you the information there if you want to give me a follow there. If you don't like social media, that's fine too. You can just subscribe to the good old-fashioned physical edition of the Star Valley Independent. Been around since 1901. Not that, you know, we're not giving you the same one. 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Goose is up next with their song, Your Direction, right here on Swift. I was thinking.

0: Another classic from the 80s there from The Police, Every Breath You Take. Before that, Criminals, performed by Meghan Trainor. Coming up after this break, we got the Jonas Brothers and the Goo Goo Dolls.
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That was the Goo Goo Dolls and Come to Me. Before that, Listen When Sad, performed by the Jonas Brothers. We are starting to close out the 2 o'clock hour. David Cook is up next to help us do just that. This is The Last Goodbye.

0: Opening up the 3 o'clock hour here on Star Valley's hit music station, Swift 98. That was Donovan Frankenreiter, and It Don't Matter. English teachers everywhere just clinched, and just they just went crazy right there. It's poor grammar from Donovan Frankenreiter, but he's an artist. He doesn't care. My name is Dow Erickson, and I'm with you for the afternoon. Freya Sky is up next with Silent Treatment. We're also going to hear from Ben Rector. We got a little ELO, Electric Light Orchestra, and John McLaughlin. It is all coming up on the Swift Playlist.
1: You played it cool, and I played it dumb. Don't you think I'm a little too young to be messed with like that?

0: That was John McLaughlin and You Never Know. Before that, Turn to Stone from Electric Light Orchestra. And The Best Is Yet to Come. That one courtesy of Ben Rector. Looking at the weather forecast out there, you can expect some rain and you can expect some wind today and tomorrow. High of 64 today, chance of precipitation at 80%. Wind from 10 to 15 miles per hour, gusting higher than that a little later on this afternoon. Chance will continue to be at 60% tonight with lows around 41. More of the same on Sunday, a high of 56 with a chance of precip at 80%.
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Bruno Mars performing I Just Might midway through the 3 o'clock hour here on Swift 98. We also heard from the Plain White Tees, Hey There Delilah. I think we all know that one by now. That one's kind of entered into our mental lexicon, don't you think? Hey There Delilah. In fact, even as I just said it, you're singing it in the rhythm that the band sings it. So yeah, they've arrived. The Plain White Tees, you've arrived with that song. Before that, it was One Too Many. Keith Urban and Pink, they still got work to do on that one. We are midway through the 3 o'clock hour, and I encourage you, as always, to check out svinews.com. There's new stuff on there each and every day, local, regional, statewide news. It's all there. You can check a recap of last night's football game between the Braves and the Wolves. There's a story on there from the Wyoming News Exchange talking about how the cost of diesel is impacting Wyoming farmers and how the executive order from President Trump may be helping with that. There's an independent notes from Dan Dockstetter talking about making good use of our forest lands, and letters to the editor. That's all there. That's just today. And of course, other stories that are posted there each and every day. Go check it out, svinews.com. Make it one of your daily haunts. Daughtry is up next with Over You here on Swift. Now

0: Reaching back to the 70s for that one. That was America and A Horse with No Name. Before that, Don't Blame the Child from Dianya Marie. Coming up after this break, we'll hear from Marshmello and Portugal the Man, as well as Michael Franti and Spearhead. It's a pair of collaborations coming up here on Swift.
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Johnny Swim helping us open up the 4 o'clock hour here on Star Valley's best mix of music, Swift 98. The name of that song, Let It Matter. My name's Dow Erickson, and I am pleased to be with you for another hour here on Star Valley's hit music station. Benson Boone is up next, The Time of My Life. We're also going to hear from Smash Mouth, Story of My Life, some Pat Benatar, and Fits in the Tantrums. It's a great playlist coming up here on Swift.

0: Fits in the Tantrums performing Fool. Before that, Pat Benatar giving us We Belong and Story of My Life. That one courtesy of Smash Mouth. Swift 98. 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So the doors are open now for the Thane community screening of Home from the Vietnam War. This is a film by Matt Hames. There's a screening beginning at 5 at the Thane Community Center. So you still got plenty of time to get down there and go check that out if that is something you would like to do. Coming up on Sunday, the Lincoln County Democratic Party Meet Your Candidates Night. That's 4 to 6 p.m. at Casa Mezcal in Alpine. The U.S. Senate candidate James Byrd and U.S. congressional candidate Lisa Kinney will be in attendance. Also on Sunday, the community meeting at the Box H Park in Fairview at 6 p.m. Come discuss and give input on the future of the Box H. All community members are welcome to attend. Swift 90.
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One of the more popular songs of the last decade came out a couple years ago. That was Huntrix performing Golden, of course, from the absolute giant of an online hit, K-pop Demon Hunters. Before that, Miles Smith performing Stargazing and Forever Unstoppable. That one from Hot Chelly Ray. 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Of course, we've also got the social media, but don't forget, we got great interviews every week during the weekday wake up from 7 to 9. Coming up on Monday, Tim Hale, chairman, and Jennifer Sherbel, chairman of the board of the Lincoln County School District Education Foundation. On Tuesday, Lincoln County Sheriff Shane Johnson will be talking about the Lincoln County Police Office Foundation and his role. Jerry Henderson, with the he's a director of strategic partnerships and advocacy for the Wyoming Business Alliance. That's on Tuesday as well. Just an example of some of the great interviews coming up this next week. The weekday wake-up runs 7 to 9, Monday through Friday. Weezer is up next with the song, their version of the song, Africa, here on Swift.

Michael Jackson, Wannabe Startin' Somethin' right there. Before that, it was Need to Breathe with Hard Love. Coming up after this break, we'll hear from Teddy Swims and Conan Gray.

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0: Vodka Cranberry, the song performed by Conan Gray. Prior to that, it was Perfect Man. That was given to us by Teddy Swims. That's going to do it for me here on Swift 98. The great songs will continue through the weekend. Hope you enjoy it, even on our sister station, The Spur, as well. The great songs will continue. I appreciate you letting me be a part of your day. Ellie Goulding is up next with this song called Lights. Have a great rest of your weekend.
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